anybody out there tonight ever been hurt by a close friend or loved one? We want to tell you tonight that there's a thin line between love and hate.

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0: Matthew 4:4 reads, "Men shall not live by bread alone, but by every word that proceeds out of the mouth of God." We're living in very troubling times and dealing with complex situations that are literally driving us to our knees in prayer. God's Word is a sure and stable foundation to sustain us in our daily walk in these uncharted times. Tune in for the Bible verse of today on Monday, Tuesday, Thursday, and Friday at 3:05 p.m. and on Wednesdays at 4:05 p.m. for the Bible verse of the day. I'll be sharing a Bible verse and brief exhortation on the Word of God to give encouragement, explanation, and enlightenment to strengthen and inspire you as we both journey through these perilous waters of life. Isaiah 40:8 says, "The grass withereth, the flower fadeth, but the word of our God shall stand forever." 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
8: 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The speaker is Brother Jimmy Myers.

0: Matthew 4 and 4 reads, "Men shall not live by bread alone, but by every word that proceeds out of the mouth of God." We're living in very troubling times and dealing with complex situations that are literally driving us to our knees in prayer. God's Word is a sure and stable foundation to sustain us in our daily walk in these uncharted times. 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I'll be sharing a Bible verse and brief exhortation on the Word of God to give encouragement, explanation, and enlightenment to strengthen and inspire you as we both journey through these perilous waters of life. Isaiah 40 and 8 says, "The grass withereth, the flower fadeth, but the word of our God shall stand forever." Let's get a daily nugget from the Bible verse of the day right here on WDVA, your great gospel radio station.
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1: 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Bible teaching is at 7 p.m. Wednesday night. 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
8: 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The church is located at 130 Bradley Road, right here in the city of Danville, Virginia.

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But I don't have that time tonight. But you gotta realize, if old John was here, after going through, he'd look back at that old mule and say, since I can't shout in your church, since I can't dance in your church,

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Now lean on somebody and say, neighbor, I don't know about you, but I got a right to praise him.

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kingdom people, don't worry about where we are in time right now. God's got you so covered. 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You just go on and build kingdoms. He's got you covered. It's on you. It's on you. The blessing is on you. It's on you. It's on you.

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Any speakers in the room today? Any people that can confess the word of the Lord? We're making a decree today, everybody. We're going to agree together. We come together and we agree, it will change things in the earth. There's a kingdom people come together and they're going to change the earth and get it set up for the kingdom of God.

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3: Hallelujah! You know, Jesus wakes me up sometimes early in the morning with a message. And the message that I have for you today is that He's the only way.

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To love your enemies. He said you should do good to them that hate you. He said you should bless them that curse you. And pray for them which despitefully use you. Now that may be hard to do. But if you really want to be like Jesus, and if you want to be right, hey, you gotta yet love.

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That's what he told me to tell you. Let's pray that God will give us some yet love.

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They had them old churches back in the woods. And they had what they call revival meeting. Yeah. Some old deacon, he prayed, and they'd sing. And when he couldn't find words to say, they

0: Do you or someone you know have a birthday or an anniversary coming up? 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
7: We're glad to be able to sing gospel music. And we sing it because we're happy. And we sing because we're free. God's eyes is on the sparrow, and I know he watches me. He woke me up this morning, clothed in my right mind, and I had a determination to run on and see what the end's gonna be. I don't know about you tonight, but he's been better to me than I've been to myself. Sometimes the road get a little rough, but long as you know that you got the Lord on your side, you don't have nothing to worry about. And you can look back over your life and see where God has brought you from. And I want everybody here to let you know, I want to let you know to look.

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9: Praise the Lord, everybody. This is Bishop Michael J. Thompson of Jerusalem Church of God. With everyone in the church, there's somebody, and Jesus is the reason for it all, the main attraction. Be encouraged, and remember, it ain't over till God says it's over. All right? He told us in the book of Ezekiel, the 20th chapter and verse 12, "Moreover, I gave them my Sabbath to be a sign between me and thee, that they may know that I am the Lord thy God that sanctifies you." The Sabbath sets you apart, separates you. And Jesus himself entered into the synagogue according to his custom on the Sabbath day. Till then, be blessed. And I don't care what the enemy trying to do. God got a message for this mess age. Be healed and be delivered and set free by the power of the Holy Ghost every first and third Sunday of each month from 2 to 3. We'll be on broadcast. All right? God got a word. God got a word. Be blessed. Tell a neighbor. Tell a friend. Until then, be blessed, be healed, be set free by the power of the Holy Ghost. God bless you. And I want each and every one of you to know that God got a blessing with your name on it.

people you know went crazy from what you are currently surviving. But I need somebody in here that has a praise that says I might be in pain, but I'm being produced.

says that weeping may endure for night, but joy comes in the morning. You missed it. Weeping may endure for night, but joy comes in the morning. Which means crying is optional. You might cry. There's a possibility you might shed a tear.

just trust you. See, some people can't make this confession because your trust is based upon your condition. But the principle is,

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Yeah.

0: Matthew 4:4 reads, "Men shall not live by bread alone, but by every word that proceeds out of the mouth of God." We're living in very troubling times and dealing with complex situations that are literally driving us to our knees in prayer. God's Word is a sure and stable foundation to sustain us in our daily walk in these uncharted times. 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I'll be sharing a Bible verse and brief exhortation on the Word of God to give encouragement, explanation, and enlightenment to strengthen and inspire you as we both journey through these perilous waters of life. Isaiah 40:8 says, "The grass withereth, the flower fadeth, but the Word of our God shall stand forever." Let's get a daily nugget from the Bible verse of the day right here on WDVA, your great gospel radio station.
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11: Don't fool me. How many here gather a willing mind to press on? You know what? Y'all have really made us proud tonight. I just want you to know that you have really helped our dream come true. Now, what we got to do, what we've been telling Tuscaloosa all the time, we got to carry the same message across the country. You know, we based our excitement upon material things. Have I got a witness? But everything you have tonight, God gave it to you. And I want you to think of this while I sing this song. I want you to listen and think about this. Listen.

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Y'all pray with me. Listen. God has promised us. Think about this. Houses and land. Have I got a witness? Why not serve him instead of serving man? 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

backsliders. 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

0: 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You are invited to the St. Paul AME Church, 406 Gay Street, for a Sacrifice Saturdays revival, September the 12th, 19th, and the 26th at 10 a.m. Different minister each week. Come and let God usher in the Holy Spirit. On Friday, September the 11th, from 5 to 6:30 at the Cherry Stone South Education and Recreation Center, located 19115 Highway 29, Chatham, a town hall conversation with Tom Perriello. 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New Haven Baptist Church invites you to its revival September the 17th and the 18th. The service time is at 7 p.m. nightly. On the 17th, Pastor Antonio Myler Sr. and on the 18th, Pastor Sylvester Towns. The host pastor is Pastor David Barnett. The church is located at 16 New Haven Church Road, Milton, North Carolina. You are invited to school reunion at the New Hope Apostolic Church located 166 New Street on Saturday, September the 19th. It will be from 11 to 3. And then on Sunday, September the 20th, it will start at 11 a.m. The host pastor is Bishop Michael L. Walker. Appreciation Dinner honoring Minister David Barnett and Troy Sidnor on September the 26th from 3 p.m. until 6 p.m. This is open to the community. This is a free event. This is located at God's House of the Remnant, 609 King Street, Danville, Virginia, given by Jackie Russell. Prostate Cancer Awareness, September the 27th at 3 p.m. at the Bennett Memorial Missionary Baptist Church located 165 Leventer Street in honor of Michael Stevens, Sr. This is organized by his wife, Dolly Stevens. Come get some information and give God glory. Together we can make a difference. These are the community events for this week. If you, your church, club, or civic organization has an event that you would like to announce on the community bulletin, you can email your announcements to wdvaradio@gmail.com, or you can drop your 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
1: Okay, these are the rules. Number one, all announcements must be either mailed, emailed, or delivered to our studios in person on or no later than 1 to 2 weeks on Monday prior to the date of the event. No exceptions. Number two, we will not take community bulletin announcements over the phone. No exceptions. Number three, any announcement received later than that will be omitted from the community bulletin. Number four, you must notify our studios no later than 12 noon on the Monday before the date of the event if there is a correction. It's your responsibility to provide us with the correct information. And number five, if your event requires attendees to pay an admission or registration fee, please consider contacting our Creative Services Department at WDVA by calling area code 434-797-1250. That's 434-797-1250. 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
3: Hello, I'm Trooper William Davis with the Virginia State Police. Thousands of Virginians are killed unnecessarily each year in alcohol-related traffic crashes. So let me warn you, if you are caught drunk driving, you will go to jail. Why take the risk? The consequences are too high, not only for what it will cost you, but the potential ramification for taking another human life. So don't make the foolish decision to drink and drive. I'm Trooper William Davis with the Virginia State Police. Over the limit, under arrest.
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Top of the morning to you. I'm Lee Cameron. Thank you so much for letting us be a part of your day at WDVA. Got a few clouds out there, 62 degrees, wind for the northeast at about 6 miles per hour. As a local group, Children of God, I'm just holding on to my faith on a 2 for Tuesday at Great Gospel, 1250 AM, WDVA.

0: 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I'm Lee Cameron. Here's a look at the WDVA Sports Scoreboard. Last night in Major League Baseball, the San Diego Padres defeated the Colorado Rockies 8-7. The Dodgers outscored the Cincinnati Reds 4-1. The Yankees beat the Twins 8-3. St. Louis Cardinals 2, San Francisco Giants 1. Detroit Tigers edged out the Toronto Blue Jays 6-5. The Angels beat the Mariners 6-4. Arizona do over Miami 8-7. Baltimore edged out the Mets 2-1. Chicago Cubs beat the Atlanta Braves 7-3. The White Sox beat the Guardians 7-3. And Monday Night Football in the NFL, the Kansas City Chiefs defeated the Denver Broncos 31-10. Here are highlights from the game.
1: Not having played the position in college to making this first NFL start there.
2: Time runs out. Mahomes able to break one tackle. He's in. Touchdown. Same old Patrick. Backpedaling. Got a man. Ingram touchdown. Great answer by the third-year quarterback, Bo Nix.
1: And I think bringing Bieniemy in, he definitely brings a sense of urgency to this group.
2: Here's Rice, his first catch, and Rasheed broke a tackle and gets a touchdown. Walker. They snap it fast. Walker. Got it. Still going. Kenneth Walker. Still going. Touchdown, Kansas City. On fourth and one. 60 yards.
1: As I said, around the league, tackling's been an issue.
2: Fields is in the game. Here's a toss to Walker. He's got another. Dobbins in the backfield with Nix, looking left and now out to his right. Back to his left. Wins that foot race, and now just the ball comes out of his hand. Sneed is there. Ball is back near the 16-yard line. Let's take a look. The ball just slipped out of his hand.
1: Just simply fell out of his hand as he rears back to try to throw it.
2: And Sneed, I believe, was out of bounds when he touched the ball.
3: Yeah, 38 was out of bounds, and he touched the ball before he reestablished, so the ball becomes dead by rule.
2: Broncos coming after Mahomes, and he finds Kelce. Travis Kelce. Inside the 20. Down to the 5.
1: Well, you see Jason Kelce as he comes off, and the patience. He knows there's a blitz, or excuse me, Travis. You know there's a blitz. You know the ball's coming your way. You're one-on-one, and yet you're patient enough to sell that route.
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4: Matthew 4:4 reads, "Men shall not live by bread alone, but by every word that proceeds out of the mouth of God." 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I'll be sharing a Bible verse and brief exhortation on the Word of God to give encouragement, explanation, and enlightenment to strengthen and inspire you as we both journey through these perilous waters of life. Isaiah 40:8 says, "The grass withereth, the flower fadeth, but the word of our God shall stand forever." 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
0: And at 14 minutes after 7 o'clock, here's a look at the weather forecast brought to you by Miller Funeral and Cremation Service of Gretna. Mostly sunny today with a high of 86, calm wind becoming east around 5 miles per hour. Tonight, patchy fog after 4 a.m., otherwise mostly clear with a low of 58, calm wind. Tomorrow, patchy fog before 9 a.m., otherwise sunny and hot with a high near 90, calm wind. Tomorrow night, clear, low of 59, calm wind. Right now, we've got a few clouds, 63 degrees, wind for the northeast is 6 miles per hour. 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
0: 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Some of the stories we're covering this morning: Danville police looking for suspect in ongoing shooting investigation of one-year-old. Alta Vista man killed in Northern Virginia crash. Danville Police Department announces warden promotion. Those and other stories are coming up at Great Gospel, 1250 AM, WDVA, on our Two for Tuesday. Speaking of Two for Tuesday, how about two songs by one soul? He's worthy. 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

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I thought you might enjoy that this morning at WDBA. It's two in a row and a two for two is about one song. And Give Him Glory, a great gospel, 1250 AM, WDBA, and streaming at WDBAradio.com.

0: This is WDVA News. The Danville Police Department is looking for a man in connection to a shooting that injured a one-year-old girl last week. The Danville Police Department is asking the public's assistance in locating 24-year-old Kayshawn LaFerris Royster. He's a Danville native and is wanted for possession of a firearm by a convicted felon in relation to the shooting that injured a one-year-old girl at Purdom Woods apartment complex at 1:23 a.m. on Monday a week ago. The one-year-old who was injured in the shooting was released from the hospital on last Tuesday and is recovering. Investigators say that approximately 1:21 a.m., multiple individuals shot toward a group standing in the breezeway area of the G building of Purdom Woods apartment complex in what appeared to be a targeted attack. Gunfire was returned from the G building breezeway area as well. Two apartments were struck by bullets during the shooting. The investigation is active and ongoing. Anyone with information is asked to contact the Danville Police Department by either calling 911, patrol at 434-799-6510, option 4, investigations at 434-799-6508, option 3, or contacting Crime Stoppers at 434-793-0000. An Alta Vista man was killed in a fiery crash in Northern Virginia over the weekend. Virginia State Police say the crash happened on Saturday at 8:10 p.m. on I-81 near exit 310 in Frederick County. A car was entering southbound I-81 and failed to yield, crossed two lanes of traffic, and hit a tractor trailer. The tractor trailer then went through the medium and hit a northbound truck that was carrying oxygen tanks. State police say the collision caused the fire and explosion. 64-year-old Russell Haskins of Alta Vista was the driver of the tractor trailer. He died at the scene. The driver of the oxygen truck, 52-year-old Jeffrey Hudnell of Philadelphia, died at the hospital. Mario Saldivar Romero of Rockingham, Virginia, was the driver of the car that caused the accident. He was not injured and has been charged with reckless driving and additional charges are pending. After a nationwide search was conducted with applicants from as far away as Washington State, Pennsylvania, and Mississippi, the Danville Police Department has announced the promotion of Paul Totten to the position of Warden of the City of Danville Adult Detention Center. Warden Totten was pinned with his new badge during a ceremony yesterday at One Community Way. Bringing 27 years of correctional and detention management experience, Warden Totten most recently served as a correctional captain at the Adult Detention Center. Effective tomorrow, Warden Totten assumes leadership of the Adult Detention Center. Warden Totten will oversee all detention operations and continue to promote a safe, secure, and professionally managed facility for both staff and inmates. Yesterday, the Danville-Pittsylvania Regional Industrial Facility Authority approved the resolution for the construction of a new training center. The 28,000-square-foot workforce training center facility will be located on a portion of Lot 4 in the authority's Southern Virginia megasite at Berry Hill. The training center will be owned by RIFA and will be operated by the Institute for Advanced Learning and Research. The project has a $20 million construction budget, including $10 million in funding for the Virginia Tobacco Region Revitalization Commission and $10 million from the Danville Regional Foundation. The training center will train employees of Michael Forrest. The company is building a $1.6 billion lithium-ion battery separator manufacturing facility at the megasite. The project is expected to bring over 1,800 new jobs to the region. The training center will also be used to train employees for other companies that come to the megasite. Average gas prices across Virginia shot up by 18 cents this week compared to last week at $4.14 a gallon. The average price across the country is up by 16 cents to $4.31 this week. The average price of gas in Danville climbed up by 11 cents this week to $3.98 a gallon and is the cheapest in the region, while the average in Pennsylvania County jumped up by a dime to $4.11 a gallon. The average price in Martinsville increased by 17 cents this week compared to last week at $4.13 a gallon, while in Henry County, the average price climbed up by 19 cents to $4.12 a gallon. The average price in Halifax County shot up by 18 cents from last week to $4.11 a gallon. A new report finds that as Congress cuts trillions of dollars from healthcare spending and social safety net programs, funding has largely been redirected to the Department of Homeland Security and ICE. Virginia is among the states facing the most significant consequences from the shift in priorities, with data revealing at least 19 rural hospitals are at risk of shutting down or eliminating services. Nadia Roblegon has details.
1: At the same time, ICE agents arrested more than 15,000 people in the state since the beginning of 2025, says Felicity Rose, Vice President of Policy and Research for Forward U.S. She adds that these individuals are valued community members who live and work in Old Dominion.
2: Who have families, many of whom are citizens, who have, you know, been doing caretaking jobs in many cases or working on farms. And so those effects ripple through the whole economy.
1: According to the report titled Cutting Healthcare, Supercharging ICE, Virginia has lost a projected $3.5 billion in federal funding for the ACA, Medicaid, and SNAP. More than 50,000 people have lost healthcare coverage as a result. This is Nadia Roblegon for Virginia News Connection.
0: North Carolina communities are feeling pressure to reverse their opposition to an expansion of I-77 tollways on the southbound side of the interstate. As a vote on the project nears, community members and environmental groups are calling attention to the environmental and economic impacts of a potential expansion. Zabon Perez has more.
3: On September 23rd, the Charlotte Regional Transportation Planning Organization will reconsider their opposition to the nearly $4 billion 11-mile Interstate 77 tollway expansion project. A provision passed by the General Assembly earlier this year gives North Carolina municipalities that voted against the tollway expansion until October to reverse their vote. Otherwise, they'll have to pay a portion of the more than $60 million that have gone into the project. Kendi Williams with Clean Air NC says major interstate expansions can expose communities to harmful substances like fine particulate matter.
4: There's obviously going to be dust and things that are going to be released into the air that could potentially get into your lungs, and you can be exposed to it by living so close to it. Noise is part of it. There's obviously the environmental impacts of just constructing anything.
3: Proponents of the planned expansion argue that the tollway expansion is more than just a road project, and there are economic development benefits that make the project important for the Charlotte area. I'm Simone Perez.
0: And that's WDVA News. I'm Lee Cameron.
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0: It's 7:38. 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Got a few clouds, 63 degrees. Wind for the northeast is 6 miles per hour. 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

0: Well, you hear that? You know exactly what time it is, right? 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Time for the daily birthdays, which are announced Monday through Friday right about this time. And the daily winner or winners gets a free breakfast biscuit, along with either coffee, tea, or orange juice from McDonald's on Riverside Drive. 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They are selected during the 2 o'clock hour every Friday afternoon. Now, before we get to the local birthdays, here are a few celebrity birthdays. If today is your birthday, you are in great company. England's Prince Harry is 42. He's the younger son of England's King Prince Charles III and Princess Diana, who was the fifth in line to become monarch of the Commonwealth of Realms. He fought on the front lines of the Afghan War for 77 days and became a royal embarrassment in 2012 when pictures were leaked of him playing pool and partying late into the night in a Vegas hotel room. He began a relationship with Meghan Markle in 2016. The two married on May 19, 2018. English-born movie actor Tom Hardy is 49. He played Bane in The Dark Knight Rises and went on to star as the title character in Marvel's Venom. And he also played in Bronson, Warrior, Star Trek, Nemesis, and the Oscar-winning movie Mad Max Fury Road and Revenant. And he also appeared in HBO series Band of Brothers and had his first movie role in the dramatic war film Black Hawk Down. TV actress Chelsea Kane is 38 today. She played the villain in Bratz, the movie, and also played a role in Disney's Jonas, and a role in Baby Daddy earned her a 2012 and 2013 Teen Choice Award nominations. And she appeared in the Disney Channel original movies Minutemen and Starstruck after starring in Bratz, the movie. Movie actor Tommy Lee Jones is 80 today. Movie actor Barry Shabaka Henley is 72. Though he's best known for his roles in Collateral, Ali, and the other Michael Mann directed movies, he also appeared in episodes of such TV series such as Luck and Body Approved, and he's a regular camera on TV's Bob Hart's Apashola. Movie actor Joe Kress is 61 today. You know him as Ted Wheeler on Stranger Things. Also appeared in 21 Jump Street and The Butler, and played Dr. Cone on in the popular movie Where the Crawdads Sing. He made his on-screen debut in the 1993 movie King of the Hill. Also born today's date, the Italian-born explorer Marco Polo, and English-born novelist Agatha Christie. All right, there you have it. Now, on to the local birthdays. Well, wait, look, there are none submitted for the day. If the day is your birthday, if you feel to submit it, happy birthday. Hope you have many, many more. Next time, submit it. Never know. You could end up being the weekly winner. 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

0: Mighty is our God, our Lord and Savior, Jesus Christ, and we invite you to come out and see His Spirit manifested at the Greater Living Word Ministry, located at 533 Kemper Road, Danville, Virginia. 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
1: 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Yeah, the Danville, Pennsylvania County Fair is in town. 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And please enjoy the fair. Talk about the fair coming up later on in WDVA. 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

0: 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Listen, don't forget the school reunion at 166 New Street, Danville. What am I talking about? What school? The William F. Grassy Elementary School, which changed to the New Hope Apostolic Church. Now, some of the speakers are going to be Tom McBennett, head of the Tom Joyner Morning Show, TV One with Roland Martin, and the Orphan Oprah Winfrey Show as well. Bishop Jimmy Woodson is going to be there as well, and Reverend Avon Team Keene, special guest Charles Smith from the great grandson of William F. Grassy, is going to be there as well. Also, Bishop Michael L. Walker is the host pastor. Guest speaker is going to be Michael Thomas from Greensboro, North Carolina. You do not want to miss this. Everyone is cordially invited to attend. Now, this is all happening this coming Saturday, 11 a.m. until 3 p.m. You need to be there. Update on the weather forecast next.
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0: 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Mostly sunny today with a high of 86, calm, wind becoming east around 5 miles per hour. Tonight, patchy fog after 4 a.m. Otherwise, it's going to be mostly clear with a low of around 58, calm wind. Tomorrow, patchy fog before 9 a.m. Otherwise, sunny, hot, high near 90, calm wind. Tomorrow night, clear, low of 59, calm wind. Right now, we've got a few clouds. Temperature steady, 64 degrees at Great Gospel, 1250 a.m. WDVA. Wind for the northeast at 6 miles per hour. 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
5: 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Responsibilities and duties are but not limited to responsible for carrying out warehouse activity relating to material handling, shipping, and receiving. 1 year prior experience or training in distribution manufacturing equipment preferred. 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The job reference number is 4044-755. Again, that number is 4044-755. 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
1: 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Got a few clouds, 65 degrees, a great gospel. 1250 AM WDVA. Tonight happens to be Senior Citizen Night at the fairgrounds, so if you're going, make sure that you go. Have plenty of fun, and don't forget, again, tonight happens to be Senior Citizen Night at the Danville, Pennsylvania County Fair.
0: Matthew 4:4 reads, "Men shall not live by bread alone, but by every word that proceeds out of the mouth of God." We're living in very troubling times and dealing with complex situations that are literally driving us to our knees in prayer. God's word is a sure and stable foundation to sustain us in our daily walk in these uncharted times. Tune in for the Bible verse of today on Monday, Tuesday, Thursday, and Friday at 3:05 p.m. and on Wednesdays at 4:05 p.m. for the Bible verse of the day. I'll be sharing a Bible verse and brief exhortation on the Word of God to give encouragement, explanation, and enlightenment to strengthen and inspire you as we both journey through these perilous waters of life. Isaiah 40:8 says, "The grass withereth, the flower fadeth, but the word of our God shall stand forever." Let's get a daily nugget from the Bible verse of the day, right here on WDVA, your great gospel radio station.
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3: Slim Supreme Angels, Harry McKenzie, and the Highlight Juniors. 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
1: 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Right now is Brenda Yancey Williams, and Here I Am, Jesus. at Great Gospel, 1250 AM, WDVA, and streaming at WDVAradio.com.

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1: Hello, everyone. This is Bishop Kidd at your radio dial. I would like to arrest your attention from the book of Deuteronomy, the 7th chapter and verse number 9. And you will find these words. Know therefore that the Lord thy God, he is God, the faithful God, which keepeth covenant and mercy with them that love him and keep his commandments to 1,000 generations. Thought for today, remember yesterday. My friends, another reason for beginning your day with God is that you can better remember what God did for you yesterday. At the end of the day, you are either too wound up or too tired to do much reflecting. God has worked in your life in 100 different ways, but you have no focus when the day is done. Nothing but the biggest circumstances stands out. If you want to reflect on the small stuff God has accomplished in your life, sit quietly in the early morning with your Bible and your coffee and just reflect. Let God speak to you from his word, and then close your eyes and let him bring to mind the wonderful things he did for you yesterday. Soon the little remembrances will dawn on you and wash over you like a sweet scent. And you will realize that God is going to do it all over again today. There you have it today, my friends. Remember yesterday. And as always, you are welcome at evening, light, day, or night.
0: 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Kidd with the Thought for Today. 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
3: Praise the Lord, everybody. This is Bishop Michael J. Thompson of Jerusalem Church of God. With everyone in the church is somebody, and Jesus is the reason for it all, the main attraction. Be encouraged, and remember, it ain't over till God says it's over. All right? He told us in the book of Ezekiel, the 20th chapter and verse 12, "Moreover, I gave them my Sabbath to be a sign between me and thee, that they may know that I am the Lord thy God that sanctifies you." The Sabbath sets you apart, separates you. And Jesus himself entered into the synagogue according to his custom on the Sabbath day. Till then, be blessed. And I don't care what the enemy trying to do. God got a message for this mess age. Be healed and be delivered and set free by the power of the Holy Ghost every first and third Sunday of each month from 2 to 3. We'll be on broadcast. All right? God got a word. God got a word. Be blessed. Tell a neighbor, tell a friend. Until then, be blessed, be healed, be set free by the power of the Holy Ghost. God bless you. And I want each and every one of you to know that God got a blessing with your name on it.
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Finally, the sun has come out. It's sunny, 66 degrees at Great Gospel, 1250 AM, WDVA, and streaming at WDVAradio.com. 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Lift him up.

0: United people to lift him up at Great Gospel, 1250 AM, WDVA, streaming at WDVAradio.com. Listen, I mentioned earlier that tonight happens to be Senior Citizen Night at the Danville Pennsylvania County Fair. 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And that's 6 p.m. until 10 p.m. is when they're going to be open. 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And again, Senior Citizen Night, free admission for ages 65 and older. 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Update on the weather forecast, that's coming up.
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0: 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Mostly sunny today with a high near 86, calm wind becoming east around 5 miles per hour. Patchy fog tonight after 4 a.m., otherwise mostly clear with a low of 58, calm wind. Tomorrow, patchy fog before 9 a.m., otherwise sunny and hot with a high near 90, calm wind. Tomorrow night, clear, low of 59, calm wind. Right now it's sunny, 66 degrees, wind from the north, northeast at 5 miles per hour, at Great Gospel, 1250 AM, WDVA. On a 2 for Tuesday with two songs back-to-back by the same artist. How about two in a row by Marcia Love? This one is called Holy Thine. 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

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Always connected to Facebook at WDVA and Two for Tuesday. That's right, with two songs back-to-back by the same artist. About two in a row by Marcia Love. This one entitled Joy.

Danville, Blias, Chatham, Dry Fork, Keeling, Ringo, Tyswees, Gretna, Renan, Mount Airy, Java. I thought you might enjoy that. That's Mercy of Love and Joy. Here's one for you now by Listen to More. Turn your pressure into praise. On a trip for Tuesday. Two songs back to back by the same artist. Could come at any time.

0: Gaywood, good morning, and thank you so much for letting us be a part of your day at WDBA. Hey, listen, it's 9:29. We've got sunny skies, 67 degrees, wind for the north-northeast at about 5 miles per hour. I want to remind you to bring it that they are bringing the gospel back to the streets. The church has left the building. That's right. That church taking the church beyond the walls. Now, here's the deal. All this is happening on this coming Saturday, as a matter of fact, at 12 noon, that's going to be at Silas Monroe Memorial Park, Clement Street in Chatham, Sugar Hill Basketball Court. It's sponsored by Power and Deliverance Apostolic Church of Chatham, New Beginnings in Christ Ministry in Chatham, hashtag Back to the Streets, One Gospel, One Community, One Mission, and hashtag Take It to the Streets. Now, many groups on be on the program, and plus, some of the speakers include Minister Adreem Davis from Miracle Outreach Deliverance Center Incorporated in Alta Vista, Reverend Alfred Younger from Lebanon Missionary Baptist Church of Danville, and Pastor Q from Cluster Pines Holiness Church in Gretna. You, and you are all invited to attend. Don't forget, that's this coming Saturday, 12 noon, at Silas Monroe Memorial Park, Clement Street in Chatham.
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0: It's 9:35 at Great Gospel, 1250 AM WDVA. Sunny, 67 degrees. By the way, don't forget, voters can cast their ballots for the November general election and special elections beginning this Friday. That's right. Now, early voting will be available from this Friday, September 18th through October 31st. Voters are encouraged to plan to vote early if it is more convenient for their schedules or if they are unable to vote on election day. Voters should verify their registration information before heading to the poll. Voters should also bring an acceptable form of identification when voting. For additional information about early voting, voter registration, absentee voting, polling locations, acceptable identification, and the November 2026 election, contact the General Register's office. We keep you up to date here at Great Gospel, 1250 AM WDBA. It's Kathy Taylor. Oh, how precious. Enjoy.

0: 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Healing in that name. 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Oh, my God.
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1: 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That's Ty Tribbett and G.A. at Great Gospel, 1250 AM WDVA. 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It's partly sunny, 68 degrees. Wind from the north, northeast at about 5 miles per hour. Listen, this Saturday, 3 p.m., you need to be at the God's Blessing Church Center. They're located at 8305 Highway 62 North in Milton, North Carolina. The theme is God Kept Me Now. This is a retreat for married and singles. You're invited, all of you. The guest speakers include Pastor Gladys Garland, Minister Kathy Jackson, Pastor-elect Sabrina Cobbs, Brother Jerome Wilson, Elder Stanley Cousins, our very own, and Minister of Music, Miss Relisha Farmer. There is a registration fee. Married couples, $30. Singles, $15. They're going to have games and dinner afterwards. Come and have a wonderful time. Now, Elder Stanley Cousins, I understand, is going to be speaking about navigating life once you've lost your spouse. And there are going to be some other topics there, too. You need to be there. Make plans. Again, that's going to be at God's Blessing Center Church, 8305 Highway 62 North in Milton, North Carolina, this Saturday at 3 p.m. Make plans to be there.
2: Matthew 4:4 reads, "Men shall not live by bread alone, but by every word that proceeds out of the mouth of God." We're living in very troubling times and dealing with complex situations that are literally driving us to our knees in prayer. God's Word is a sure and stable foundation to sustain us in our daily walk in these uncharted times. Tune in for the Bible verse of today on Monday, Tuesday, Thursday, and Friday at 3:05 p.m. and on Wednesdays at 4:05 p.m. for the Bible verse of the day. I'll be sharing a Bible verse and brief exhortation on the Word of God to give encouragement, explanation, and enlightenment to strengthen and inspire you as we both journey through these perilous waters of life. Isaiah 40:8 says, "The grass withereth, the flower fadeth, but the Word of our God shall stand forever." 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
3: Slim Supreme Angels, Harry McKenzie, and the Highlight Juniors. 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
6: 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Responsibilities and duties are but not limited to responsible for carrying out warehouse activity relating to material handling, shipping, and receiving. 1 year prior experience or training in distribution manufacturing equipment preferred. 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The job reference number is 4044-755. Again, that number is 4044-755. 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

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I thought you'd enjoy that. That's Tim Winston, the Ears of Harmony. 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
1: 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Simply put, stop moaning, groaning, stop saying, woe is me, and move forward. That's right, say, I'm going to make it. This is Marcus Curtis, working out at WDVA.

0: 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Quickly, here's an update on the weather forecast. Mostly sunny today. Look for a high to top the scale at 86. Calm wind becoming east around 5 miles per hour. Tonight, patchy fog after 4 a.m. Otherwise, mostly clear with a low of 58, calm wind. Tomorrow, patchy fog before 9 a.m. Otherwise, sunny and hot with a high near 90, calm wind. Tomorrow night, clear, low of 59, calm wind. The extended forecast for Thursday, sunny and hot with a high near 94, light and variable wind. Right now, we've got partly sunny skies. We're up to 68 degrees at Great Gospel, 12:50 a.m. WDVA. Streaming at WDVARadio.com.
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4: Hello, I'm Trooper William Davis with the Virginia State Police. Thousands of Virginians are killed unnecessarily each year in alcohol-related traffic crashes. So let me warn you, if you are caught drunk driving, you will go to jail. Why take the risk? The consequences are too high, not only for what it will cost you, but the potential ramification for taking another human life. So don't make the foolish decision to drink and drive. I'm Trooper William Davis with the Virginia State Police. Over the limit, under arrest.
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precious Lord, take my hand. 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

0: Well, if you're looking for some cheap laughs and wouldn't mind finding a bargain today, the Marketplace is just for you. And hey, you're in luck. It's about to begin. 434-797-1266, 797-2265. That'll get you in here. But first, let's lay down some ground rules. Businesses, stay away. Plus, we don't allow services. So the Marketplace isn't where you need to find spare work, but be sure to stay listening in because putting a job on that needs to be fulfilled is allowed, so someone may be looking for what you do. Also, we ask you don't sell firewood or handheld firearms. Other than that, please keep your list as brief as possible, maybe 4 to 6 items or so. Put as many cars on as you like. Call as much as you want within the week. And be sure to have fun. We wouldn't want it any other way. Once again, the Marketplace is going to be starting up in just a second, so stick around.
1: 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Right now, we've got partly sunny skies. We're up to 73 degrees already. Studio lines, they're open at 797-1266 and 797-2265. Got somebody on the line already. Good morning. You're on the air with the Marketplace.
2: Good morning. How you doing?
1: I'm doing fine. 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
1: Mm-hmm.
2: I have pull up underwear today, secure pull up underwear. Size is 14 to 38, and I like I got 7 packs of them, and I like $5 a piece for them. If they want all 7 packs, they get all 7 packs for $35. I also have it's like a recliner, but it's not really a recliner, but you can sit in it. It's like a recliner, but you can turn around in it, and it also rocks. It's sort of like a pinkish color, but it's not a hot pink color, but like a light pink color. And it's a nice chair. I'd like $40 for it, or the best offer. I also have a tower heater. It's black in color, tower heater. I would like but this tower heater works great, man. It really heats up a whole big room. And it's not a big one, it's just like a tower heater. And I like $20 for it, or the best offer. And I have a variety of things. I got shoes, but I have a yard care today at 211 Broad Street. And it's going to start around about that, I'd say. Give me to about 3 o'clock.
1: So what time is it going to start?
2: About 3 o'clock. Might be a little earlier than 3 o'clock. About 3 o'clock, I have a lot of stuff. It's at 211 Broad Street. And if anybody want to call me for any of these items that I just called out now, they can call me at 434-728-4642.
1: Okay, the phone number is 434-728-4642.
2: Yes, sir. I have a whole lot of other things, yeah, that I didn't list, but like you said, I had a yard sale probably starting at 3 o'clock, a little bit before 3.
1: Okay, got it. Thank you, Don. You be blessed, okay?
2: Okay, thank you, brother.
1: Huh. All right, you heard the gentleman there at WDVA. He's got that buggy. He says it's a good-sized buggy. He wants $10 or the best offer for that. I can put things in and carry it around, food, stuff like that. He's got that Raleigh bike. It needs a back inner tube. Other than that, everything on it is in great shape. It's a 27-inch. Wants $50 or the best offer. Also, he's got those secure under pull-ups. Those are secure underwear. They're pull-ups, like I say. They're for men. The size is 14 to 38. He's got 7 packs of them. He'll take $5 per pack, or $35 will get you all 7 packs. He's got that recliner, rocker, swivel chair. That's what I'm going to call it. It's light pink in color. He wants $40 of the best offer. He's also got a tower heater. It's in excellent condition. Wants $20 or the best offer for that. He's got some other things, too. He's having a yard sale today at 211 Broad Street. And it's going to start somewhere around 3 p.m. If you need to call him, his number is 434-728-4642. All right, that phone number again is 434-728-4642. Let's take another call. Good morning. You're on the air with the Marketplace.
3: Good morning.
1: Good morning.
3: I have some adult diaper size large to give away, and it's a whole lot of them. And you can get in contact with me at 434-203-4202.
1: Now, let me ask you, these are women's diapers, or are they the men's, or will one fit both?
3: One fit both.
1: Okay, all right. I didn't know, so I thought I'd ask, okay?
3: Okay.
1: All right, thank you, ma'am. Let me just double check that number. That's 434-207-4202.
3: It's
1: 434-203.
3: 203,
1: okay. 4202. Got it. Okay, thank you so much, okay?
3: Thank you. Have a blessed
1: day. You be blessed as well, all right?
3: All right.
1: Okay. Bye-bye. Trying to write and keep up with her. Okay. She's got the adult diapers there, and they are large. And the phone number to call is 434-203-4202. Again, that's 434-203-4202. Good morning. You're on the air with the Marketplace.
4: Good morning. How you doing?
1: I'm fine, sir. How about you?
4: Oh, man, blessed. Every day's a blessing.
1: Yes, it is.
4: Anyway, still looking for that double metal carport. Anybody got one, I'll be glad to pay them for it. Come take it down, clean them out myself, and roll on with it.
1: Mm-hmm.
4: Looking for old CB equipment, old CB lanyards, power supplies, looking for any of that stuff. Some 6-ton jack stands or bigger. You know, maybe a jack stands, or maybe a 3-6-ton jack.
1: Mm-hmm.
4: You can get one of them aluminum ones. You know, as you get older, them steel ones are hard to roll around.
1: Mm-hmm. Okay.
4: Anyway, you be blessed, and that's all I got. It's 434-250-5880.
1: Okay. Phone number is 434-250-5880.
4: That's correct.
1: Got it. Thank you, sir, and you be blessed, okay?
4: You be blessed as well.
1: All right, now.
4: Everything y'all do. Thanks.
1: Thank you, sir. Appreciate it. All right, you heard the gentleman there. He's looking for that double metal carport. Oh, man, he's been looking for that for a while. He's ready to pay you for it, take it down, clean up after himself, haul pack it up, and haul it off. Also looking for some CB equipment, the bass radios, everything. Also, looking for a 6-ton jack stand. And he also says he might consider an aluminum stand as well. He can be reached at 434-250-5880. Let me give you that number again. That's 434-250-5880. 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That they want here at the station, so you know who you are. 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
1: 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By the way, studio lines, yeah, they're still open at 797-1266 and 797-2265. Let's take another call. Good morning. You're on the air with the Marketplace.
9: Hey, good morning. God bless you.
1: Good morning and God bless you as well, sir.
9: I have a neighbor that needs 4 to 5 men.
1: That he needs what now?
9: To move some boxes.
1: Okay.
9: And other things, out of the storage.
1: Mm-hmm.
9: He has 2 different numbers. But you can give him a call. Either one of them.
1: Okay.
9: The number is 434. The first number is 710-5257.
1: All right. 434-710-6267. 6267?
9: 5262.
1: Okay, so that's 434-710-5267?
9: 5257.
1: 5257. Okay, I'm hearing 6. And it might be because I'm getting a little feedback from your radio. You want to turn it down just a little bit?
9: Okay.
1: Okay.
9: And the other number is 434-429-0781.
1: All right, second number is 434-429-0781.
9: Uh-huh.
1: Okay, got it. Thank you so much, okay?
9: Okay.
1: All right, you be blessed, okay?
9: All right.
1: All right. Okay, you heard the gentleman there. He's got a neighbor that needs some help moving some boxes and things to the storage. There are two numbers to call. Now, the first number is 434-710-5257. Again, the first number is 434-710-5257. The second number, well, that number is 434-429-0781. Second number again, 434-429-0781. We're on the air with the Marketplace at Great Gospel, 1250 AM WDVA. 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All right. This is Joyce's list. She's got the king-size comforter set for $20, the full-size sheet set for $10, Black & Decker steam irons, like new, $10. An aerial rug is 5 feet by 4 feet and 6 inches long. It's multicolored. She says $20 is what she's asking for. Also, she got two sets of silverware. That's $15. The ladies' white capri shorts, size 16, brand new. Those are $12. Got the wedding gown. It's a size 8, beautifully made. It's white in color. It has a train as well. Brand new, it costs $1,800. She's asking $500 for it. Now, she's also looking for a red bird statue. She wants to buy that, put that in the yard. You can reach her at 434-791-2879. The number again is 434-791-2879. We're on the air with the Marketplace at Great Gospel, 1250 AM, WDVA, and streaming at WDVARadio.com. All right. Now, Emma J., I've not forgotten your list, okay? All right. I understand she's finally has gotten rid of the Hoya lift. She still has a shower chair that's never been used. She's asking $50 for that. Also, she's got the hospital bed that's just like new for $100. You can reach Emma J. anytime at 434-314-0576. I'll give you that number again. It's 434-314-0576. All right. Okay. Here's a white 13-cubic-foot refrigerator, great for a shop or a garage. The owner says he'll let it go for $150. Also, he's got a full-size antique metal bed with springs. Man, I remember sleeping on those things when I was a little kid visiting Grandma and Grandpa. Anyway, they want $200 for it. They've also got a cherry wood 5-drawer chest of drawer. They're asking $125 for it. They've got two wingback chairs. They're burgundy in color, and they are in great shape. I bet they look good in that burgundy, too. They want $150 for the pair. I've also got a 1970s Coke machine. On the side, it's got that pull-out door, $200. The phone number, 434-429-0786.

0: thing to want to put on here. Someone called me, and they got a friend. But anyway, they got a vehicle. But it's a 2013. It's a Ford Taurus. If I say that right, Taurus, Ford Taurus. Police Interceptor. So it used to be a police car. Anyway, the inside and outside, they say, are in great, you know, condition of the body's in great shape.
1: Mm-hmm.
0: It will, it starts up and it will go forward, but it will not go reverse. They say he bought it. We're going to fix it up. It needs a transmission, but he has the transmission to go with it.
1: Mm-hmm.
0: That when they bought it, they was going to fix it up, but it, due to health reasons, they can't. But they have, when you buy it, the new transmission will come with it.
1: Okay.
0: Anybody that's able to fix this.
1: Mm-hmm.
0: Okay. And he's asking, he's got the price on it because he said he's going to, they're not able to fix it due to their health, but he's asking $1,500,
1: mm-hmm.
0: or you know, make a reasonable offer.
1: Mm-hmm.
0: But that's what he's asking, $1,500, and it does come with the transmission.
1: Okay.
0: But okay, and you know, it has to be towed away because you know it won't go in reverse.
1: Mm-hmm.
0: But anyway, then call him for more details. And let's see, his phone number is 434. 713-8354.
1: All right, let me read that number back. I want to make sure I got that right. That's 434-713-8354.
0: Yes, sir. That's exactly right. And he does work at the office, but if you would wait till after five to call him, or you can text him, and then he'll, you know, get with you. If anybody able to text, he'll text you during the day.
1: Okay.
0: Or wait till after five to call.
1: Okay.
0: All right, and we appreciate it, and I thank the Lord for all He's done and what He's doing, and you know, my speech is getting good, mm-hmm. and I'm starting to see again.
1: Okay, great.
0: Praise the Lord for that. I want to let you know, I woke up a couple of days ago. Well, actually, it was Sunday morning.
1: Mm-hmm.
0: And I got up, and you know, my right eye, I could barely see out of it, and the eyesight's coming back.
1: All right.
0: Ain't that wonderful?
1: It is wonderful.
0: Yes, sir.
1: Okay.
0: And I give God all the glory.
1: Yes, sir.
0: You have a great day, Brother Lee, and we'll talk to you again soon.
1: Okay, and you be blessed, okay?
0: You too. Yes, sir.
1: All right.
0: Bye-bye.
1: Uh-huh. All right. For those who don't know, that's the Reverend Billy Tate. He's been through a lot, and God is really bringing him through. Man, God is amazing. He's got that brother-in-law or someone has a 2013 Ford Taurus. Now, this used to be a police car. It was a police interceptor. It's in excellent condition, but the transmission is whacked. It'll go in forward, but it will not go in reverse. Now, they bought a transmission brand spanking new. I was going to put it in, but because of health reasons, well, they decided to sell it. And if you buy the car, the new transmission comes with it. So, if you buy the car, make plans to get the transmission, and either you put the transmission in or you have someone else to put the transmission in. They only want $1,500 for it, or the best offer. Now, the phone number to call, 434-713-8354. Again, that's 434-713-8354. Now, if you're going to call, wait till after 5 p.m. because he does work. Or you can text him at that same number, 434-713-8354. All right, stay with the phones for a while. Good morning. You're on the air with the Marketplace.
2: Good morning. How are you doing on this beautiful day?
1: I'm doing fine on this beautiful day. And yourself?
2: Nice and kind of a little wind blowing. That's nice.
1: Yeah. And how are you doing today?
2: I'm doing okay.
1: Good.
2: God. I have a, let me see.

0: a Kenmore try, Alexa try, works good, and he also got a healthy horsepower, half horsepower, well, you know, half horsepower, deep well pump, works good, 150 for it, and my number is 336-891-8102.
1: Okay, phone number is 336-891-8102.
0: Good, I see it.
1: I got it. Thank you so much, and you be blessed,
0: and
1: okay?
0: Have a good day.
1: All right, you too. All right, you heard the young lady there. She's got that Kenmore dryer. It's electric, works good and everything. It is for sale. Also, she's got the heavy-duty well pump. $150 for that. Here's the phone number. 336-891-8102. That number again, 336-891-8102. Good morning. You're on the air with the Marketplace.
2: Hey, good morning, Lee. How are you doing?
1: Jerry, I'm doing fine. How about you?
2: Yeah, I'm doing fine. Thank you.
1: Good.
2: All right, let's try these things here again today. I still start out with it. I still got the shovel. Came out of the Dan River Mills at the weave room.
1: Mm-hmm.
2: Somebody come by and look at them. We'll work out a price on them.
1: Okay.
2: These things are old as the hills. I don't know how old they are, but they old. But they're in extremely good shape.
1: Mm-hmm.
2: Then I got the wooden walking canes for $10 each.
1: Mm-hmm.
2: I have got the birdhouses for $12 each.
1: Mm-hmm.
2: I have got the hard plastic spray tank for $25.
1: Mm-hmm.
2: I have got the mini football helmet for $1.50 each. And last of all, I got the trees up there. Somebody wants to cut them for firewood. They're free.
1: Mm-hmm.
2: I give them to them. I take care of the brushing. What limbs they don't use to cut up, I take care of all that and get disposed of that.
1: Mm-hmm.
2: So anyway, it's all free. Somebody wants some firewood for winter, and it is hardwood. It's not pine wood.
1: Mm-hmm.
2: So if somebody wants it, I just cut it down, haul it off. It's free.
1: Mm-hmm.
2: So anybody's interested in any of this stuff, you can give me a call at 434-685-3504.
1: Okay, the phone number is 434-685-3504.
2: That's correct.
1: Got it.
2: All right, thank you, Lee. You have a blessed day.
1: Jerry, you have a blessed day as well, okay?
2: All right, thank you.
1: All right, All right, that's my buddy Jerry there. He's got the shuttles that came out of the weaving room over there at Dan River Mills. He says, come by, take a look at him, and make him an offer. He's got the wooden walking canes that he carved out of wood himself. Those are $12 each. He's got the birdhouses that he carved out of wood as well. I'm sorry, the canes are $10 each. And the birdhouses, those are $12 each. Also got that hard plastic spray tank, that's $25. Got the miniature football helmets, those are $1.50 each. Got about five or six trees, all hardwood. He says he needs them cut down. You can have it for firewood. He's not going to charge you not one penny. You don't have to worry about them falling on anything. They're just going to hit the ground. You can cut them up, haul them off, use them all winter long for firewood. Don't worry about the brush. He'll take care of that himself. And if you need him to help cutting them up and loading them, he says he'll even help you with that too. The phone number is 434-685-3504. Again, the phone number, 434-685-3504. Let's take another call. Good morning. You're on the air with the Marketplace.
3: Yes, good morning, Mr. Lee.
1: Good morning.
3: Yes, I'm looking for some pears. If anyone have any pears, they want to give away or sale.
1: Mm-hmm.
3: And the phone number is 434-334-8634.
1: 8634?
3: Yeah.
1: Okay.
3: 434-8634.
1: I got it. Thank you, sir.
3: Thank you, Mr. Lee. Have a good rest of your day.
1: You too. You be blessed, okay?
3: Uh-huh.
1: All right. And you heard the gentleman there. He's looking for some pears, okay? Man, when was the last time I had a pear? Wow. Yeah, he's looking for some pears. If you have any, if you have some to give away, call him. If you're selling them and it's a reasonable price, call him. His number is 434-334-8634. Here's the number again, 434-334-8634. I'll take another call, then we got to take a break. Good morning, you're on the air with the Marketplace.
4: Well, good morning, how are you this morning?
1: I'm fine. Rusty, how about yourself?
4: wondering is fine.
1: Okay.
4: I've got the garage sale stuff out here in my front yard. I'll give them some details of what I got out there when they call.
1: Mm-hmm.
4: I still got that iron bed. It's like but it opens up on left and right. And the layout, and you put the mattress across the top of it in about spring. I still got that if somebody be interested in it at all. It's never been used. It'd be a nice thing for somebody to use, you know, if you have company come over or something. I still had the Poker Man cards. I have a couple calls on that. I still had the $50 bill from Canada. And I got the dog food, the pedigree dog food out there in my front yard. Somebody be interested in that out there, they can take a look at that. My dog won't eat it, though. So somebody out there listening, everybody have a dog, can use it. They're welcome to come take a look at it and go from there, what they would give me for it. And anybody got any things for sale out there, like California raisins, tricycles, western fly wagons, any kind of old stuff. I mean, I'm looking for anything that they want to get rid of, get away, in a greenhouse and stuff like that. I'm looking for any of that stuff. And my aunt will be up here Friday, this coming up Friday, with 50 pounds of jewelry and jewelry boxes and other stuff. So if anybody wants to come by and look at that, I'll make up a deal on the jewelry. It won't be high, it'll be cheap. So they can come by and take a look at me. I'm at 102 Judson Drive off Narragate Ruby in Reidsville.
1: Mm-hmm.
4: Further information, call me at 336-432-5482.
1: Okay, 336-432-5482?
4: Yeah, 336-432-5482.
1: All right, I got it. Thank you now.
4: Thank you, buddy. You have a blessed day.
1: You be blessed as well, Rusty. 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You can give him a call at 336-432-5482. 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We're going to take a break and now some sponsors. 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
7: Okay. 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

0: 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Let's go back to the phones. Good morning. You're on the air with the Marketplace.
1: Good morning, sir.
0: Good morning.
1: I'm cleaning up and getting ready some stuff. I've got something I thought I'd try this morning. I've got three scales. They're the kind of scales you hang up. My grandpa used to use them to weigh produce and other stuff on.
0: Mm-hmm.
1: One is a 160-pound capacity. Another one is a 100-pound capacity. And the last one is, I think, 30-pound capacity.
0: Mm-hmm.
1: I take 50 for all three or sell them separately. And the phone number is 828-742-6366. I'm located here in Danville.
0: Okay, phone number is 828-742-6366.
1: Yes, sir, that's correct.
0: All right, got it. Thank you, sir, and you be blessed, okay?
1: Yes, sir, and you also.
0: All right, now. Mm-hmm. All right, you heard the gentleman. These got three scales. These are hanging scales, or produce scales, if you will. One is 160 pounds, another one is 100 pounds, and another one is 50 pounds. He says he'll take $50 for all three. Let me back up. Yeah. One's 160, and then 100, and then 30 pounds. Okay, now we got it right. He'll take $50 for all three, or he'll sell them separately. He can be reached at 828-742-6366. That's 828-742-6366. Also, there's a lady that says she needs anywhere between 4 to 5 men to help her move. Can you assist her? Here's the number, 434-710-5252. Again, the phone number is 434-710-5252. Let's take another call. Good morning. You're on the air with the Marketplace.
2: I had a cell phone, but I thought my grandchild was going to stay with me to help me out, but he left last Thursday, so somebody had called for it, and I missed it. I'm fooling with him, so you ain't got nothing to do with it, but I'm putting it back on now.
0: Okay.
2: If you don't mind, it's a $1,500 I wanted for it.
0: Mm-hmm.
2: Yeah, I probably would have got it, so I'm messing with him.
0: Mm-hmm. Mm-hmm. And what's the phone number?
2: 336-612-2733. Why are you on that? I want you to give me that main number. Said make somebody had us started selling some at 3 o'clock or a little bit before. I want his phone number.
0: Sure. Let me verify your number first. And that phone number is 336-612-2733. Okay. Are you ready for his number?
2: Mm-hmm. Yeah, I'm ready.
0: Okay. I had to go back and find it here. Oh, here it is.
2: 434-713.
0: Yes, ma'am. 8354.
2: Now, what to put the last in?
0: 8354.
2: 54.
0: Yes, ma'am. You're welcome.
2: Have a blessed day.
0: You be blessed as well, okay?
2: Thank you.
0: All right. Okay. You heard her there. She's got that 2005 Pontiac Montana. Wants $1,500 for it. If you're interested, give her a call at 336-612-2733. Again, that's 336-612-2733. Good morning. You're on the air with the Marketplace.
3: Gordon calling for you. How are you?
0: I'm fine. How are you?
3: Good. Will you call me when you have a moment? We need to take care of that today, please.
0: I sure will, okay?
3: Okay, thanks.
0: All right, then.
3: All right.
0: Okay. We're on the air with the Marketplace of Great Gospel, 1250 AM WDVA. Let's take another call. Good morning. You're on the air with the Marketplace.
4: Good morning. How you doing?
0: I'm fine. How about you?
4: Good. I only had a couple things I wanted to put on the Marketplace.
0: Okay, go ahead.
4: I still got the sofa bed couch. They got the built-in box spring in the bottom of it. And I don't want that much for it either. I just, you know, was looking for a little something for it. Maybe about, I spent $100 and some and it said probably about 200, but I'll take at least 50 for it.
0: Okay.
4: And then I also have the size 10 men's shoes, the Nikes.
0: Mm-hmm.
4: And the kittens.
0: I'm sorry, and what?
4: The cat. There's like two kittens. They small cats.
0: Okay, okay.
4: The kittens.
0: Mm-hmm.
4: And I'll take 25 apiece for those, and they go with their own cages.
0: Okay.
4: And my number is 434-370-4530.
0: All right. Phone number is 434-370-4530.
4: Yes, sir.
0: Okay.
4: And look, I didn't know whether I could do it or not, but I wanted, if anybody knew someone that had, you know, like older people and they need some in-home, you know, care.
0: Mm-hmm.
4: I'm also an in-home care provider as well. So I was looking for anybody that was needing somebody to, you know, sit for them and, you know, do the things that they wouldn't be able to do, wash the clothes.
0: Sure, sure, you could put that on. That's not a problem, okay?
4: Okay, then. So,
0: all right, we'll add that to the list, okay?
4: Thank you.
0: You're welcome. All right. You heard of this. You still got that sofa bed that, and it has a mattress on the bottom as well. She says she'll take $50 for that. She's got those Nikes, okay? These are men's Nikes, size 10, I believe they are. Also, she's got those two kittens. She'll take $25 each for those, and they each have their own cage. She also does in-home care. Her number is 434-370-4530. All right, that's 434-370-4530. I think that's all the time we've got for the Marketplace, so that's the last call. At Great Gospel, 1250 AM, WDBA, and streaming at WDBAradio.com.
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0: And streaming at WDVARadio.com, I want to remind you that the annual fall revival for the Mount Lebanon Missionary Baptist Church will begin tonight. That's right, September the 15th through the 17th. The service time is at 7 p.m. nightly. The theme, Time of Refreshing in the Lord's Presence. On tonight, it will be Reverend Marlon Glass from the Gilfield Baptist Church. And on Wednesday, it will be Reverend Chad Younger from the Franklin Grove Baptist Church. And to close it out on Thursday, Reverend Bruce Featherstone from the Silver Creek Baptist Church. The church is located 220 Vandola Church Road, where the pastor is none other than Reverend Alfred Younger. You are all cordially invited. That's the annual fall revival starting tonight at the Mount Lebanon Missionary Baptist Church. And I'll come back in a few minutes with a full weather forecast. But meanwhile,
1: Matthew 4 and 4 reads, "Men shall not live by bread alone, but by every word that proceeds out of the mouth of God." We're living in very troubling times and dealing with complex situations that are literally driving us to our knees in prayer. God's Word is a sure and stable foundation to sustain us in our daily walk in these uncharted times. 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I'll be sharing a Bible verse and brief exhortation on the Word of God to give encouragement, explanation, and enlightenment to strengthen and inspire you as we both journey through these perilous waters of life. Isaiah 40 and 8 says, "The grass withereth, the flower fadeth, but the Word of our God shall stand forever." 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
0: gonna be free. As promised, a quick look at the weather forecast. Tonight, patchy fog after 4 a.m., otherwise mostly clear, with a low around 58 degrees. On tomorrow, patchy fog before 9 a.m., otherwise sunny and hot, with a high near 90 degrees. And tomorrow night, clear, with a low around 59 degrees. The projected high today is at 86. We ain't seen those in a long time. We're at 76 degrees here at Great Gospel, 1250 AM WDVA. I got Luther Barnes coming to you now. Well, let's just call on Jasper. Jasper Williams, I am the way.

0: Williams on this Tuesday afternoon. I am the way. Jesus is the way. Listen, it is Tuesday, two for two. Hey, Jasper, back to back. If you don't know the way, begin to search, and you'll find it.
1: If there's someone in this room, you're not saved on tonight. I pray in the mighty name of Jesus that his spirit shall transcend this room and find every lost soul, that all may know that Jesus Christ died and was resurrected on Easter Sunday morning, not with some power, but all power wrapped in his hands. Give God a hand clap of praise.

building tonight. 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

0: 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New Hope Apostolic Church, located at 166 New Street, invites you out on September the 20th at 11 a.m., where they will be celebrating their 41st church anniversary and Founders Day. The guest preacher will be Michael Thomas. The host pastor is Bishop Michael Walker. Bennett Memorial Missionary Baptist Church, located 165 Levinson Street, invites you out on Sunday, September the 20th at 3 p.m. to its Usher's 96th anniversary. The guest preacher will be Reverend Keontae Clemens. The host pastor is Reverend Ford Harrison. God's final call and warning. 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On Monday, September the 28th, Bishop Cecil Bridgeforth. On Tuesday, September the 29th, Reverend Jonathan King. And on Wednesday, September the 30th, will be Reverend Keyshawn Niblett. 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This is a black tie banquet event. This will take place on October the 3rd at the Ark Family Center, located 427 East Thomas Street, Danville. The service time is at 5 p.m. For ticket information, you can call Virginia at 434-421-7245 or Joyce at 434-306-8676. 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
1: Okay, these are the rules. Number one, all announcements must be either mailed, emailed, or delivered to our studios in person on or no later than 1 to 2 weeks on Monday prior to the date of the event. No exceptions. Number two, we will not take community bulletin announcements over the phone. No exceptions. Number three, any announcement received later than that will be omitted from the community bulletin. Number four, you must notify our studios no later than 12 noon on the Monday before the date of the event if there is a correction. It's your responsibility to provide us with the correct information. 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

0: 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Show up when you need him. He's going to show up. Thank you for listening to Great Gospel. I do want to remind you that the St. Paul AME Church, 468th Street, invites you out Saturday. 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
1: 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Meanwhile, I got Deidre Hatton coming to you back to back. It is Tuesday, 2 for 2. First, I need you to go with me where? So you can watch me praise Him. Do enjoy the 2.

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1: 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And whatever you're going through, the mighty clouds of joy, near, my God, to thee.
2: Many days when they were getting ready to have that old revival meeting, my grandfather would make his way up in the pulpit, look out in that country church, and he didn't have a real strong voice, but he was singing those old songs. 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And it seemed like in my mind, I can hear him sometimes singing.

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3: As always, we thank you for allowing us to be a part of your day here at Great Gospel. 79 degrees. That's right. The projected high is 86, but it is nice outside. So if you got something to do, grass to cut, even if you got a weed eat, you better get out there and do it now. But meanwhile, I got coming to you since it is Tuesday, 2 for 2, back to back, Wes Morgan, Cry, and He Stepped In. Out of all of your crying, things in life make us cry, and it's okay. But just know, doing your crying, God will step in. Do enjoy.

0: 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It could have been me, but I thank the Lord. 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

Barbara Jean Bolton Oliver, 90, affectionately known as Barbara, peacefully departed this earthly life on Friday, September the 4th,

0: She was born on January the 12th, 1936 in Danville. She was the daughter of the late Willie and Mattie Price Bolton. She leaves to cherish her memories, her beloved brother, James, wife Nellie, and Clarence, her beloved sister-in-law, Doris Bolton, her caregivers, and a host of nieces, nephews, extended family members, and dear friends. In addition to her parents, she was preceded by an older sister, her younger brother, a dear friend. A memorial service will be held on Saturday, September the 19th at 11 a.m. at the High Street Baptist Church in Danville. Visitation will be held 1 hour prior to the service. The family respectfully asks for no visitors at this time. Fish and Watkins Funeral Home is assisting the family. It is with profound sorrow that we announce the death of Mr. Timothy Deshaun Richards, 49, who passed away suddenly on Sunday, September the 6th. When arrangements are finalized, a list of survivors and service details will be announced. All arrangements are entrusted to Fulton Walton Funeral Home and Cremation Services, 219 Dillard School Drive, Yanceyville, North Carolina. Gary Dexter Holloway, 78, of Washington, D.C., departed this life peacefully on Saturday, on September the 6th. He was a native of Caswell, North Carolina. He was born to the late John E. Slade and Natty Holloway. In addition to his parents, he was preceded in death by his sister and his brother. His life was enriched by family and friends who loved and the memories of they created together will remain the lasting part of his legacy. He leaves to cherish his memories, two sisters, Octavia Petty and Tanisha Petty, both of Washington, a devoted friend, Cynthia Petty, two sisters, Paulette, husband, William Jones, and Flooring, one brother, John, wife, Yolanda Slade, a special nephew, a special niece, a devoted cousin. He also leaves a host of nieces, nephews, cousins, and other relatives and friends who will continue to cherish his memories. A memorial service will be held on Thursday, September the 17th at 12 noon at the John and Juanita S. Fulton Memorial Chapel of Fulton Walton Funeral Home, 219 Dillard School Drive, Yanceyville, North Carolina. All arrangements are entrusted to Fulton Walton Funeral Home and Cremation Services, 219 Dillard School Drive, Yanceyville, North Carolina. Henry Thomas James, affectionately known as Tommy, a beloved husband, father, brother, grandfather, and a friend of Pelham, North Carolina, who transitioned on September the 9th. He was born March the 20th, 1953 in Danville. He was the son of Miss LaVon Gunn James, better known as Lucy, and the late Herbert James, known as Jack. He was a member of the Shady Missionary Baptist Grove Church. He leaves to cherish his memories, his wife, Annie James, of the home, his mother, Lavelle Gunn James, his son, Calvin, wife, Kathleen James, his daughter, Tamika James, his stepchildren, Tanya and Lafayette, two brothers, Wims and Jesse, three sisters, Mary, husband Stanley and Betty Thacker, and Doris Smith, a special granddaughter, seven grandchildren, a great-grandchild. He also leave a host of aunts, uncles, nieces, nephews, cousins, other relatives and friends who will forever cherish his memories they shared with him. A viewing will be held on Friday, September the 18th, between the hours of 2 and 6 p.m. at the John and Juanita S. Fulton Memorial Chapel, Fulton Walton Funeral Home. The family visitation will be at 12:30 to 1 p.m. before the service. The funeral service will be conducted on Saturday, September the 19th at 1 p.m. at the Shady Grove Baptist Church, 1588 Shady Grove Road, Providence, North Carolina, where the pastor Fitz will deliver the words of comfort. All arrangements are entrusted to Fulton Walton Funeral Home and Cremation Services, 219 Dillard School Drive, Yanceyville, North Carolina. Mary Adeline Gwen Bigelow, affectionately known to many as Miss Adeline or Sister Adeline, peacefully transitioned from this earthly life on September the 10th at her residence. She was born on December the 24th, 1928 in Caswell County to the late John Gwynn and Cleo Lee Gwynn. She was a member of the Sassafras Grove Baptist Church. She was preceded in death by her husband, Moses Bigelow Jr., her parents, three brothers, and her sister. She leaves to cherish her memories, her sister Marjorie Lee, her devoted sister-in-law Jane, along with other sister-in-laws, a host of nieces, nephews, cousins, extended family members, church family, friends, and loved ones. A viewing will be held on Saturday, September the 19th, between the hours of 2 and 6 p.m. at the John and Juanita S. Fulton Memorial Chapel, Fulton Walk Funeral Home. Funeral services will be conducted on Sunday, September the 20th at 1 p.m. at the Sassafras Grove Baptist Church, with Pastor Gary Wims will deliver the words of comfort. The service will be live streamed. Interment will follow in the church cemetery. All arrangements are entrusted to Fulton Walton Funeral Home and Cremation Services, 219 Dillard School Drive, Yanceyville, North Carolina. Tina Dixon, enter eternal rest on Thursday, September the 10th. She was born November the 12th, 1972 in Danville to Harold Dixon and Mary Elizabeth Slade Dixon. She was a member of the Red Hill Missionary Baptist Church. She was preceded in death by her parents. She leaves to cherish her precious memories, two sons, Brian Parker and Barkley Wheeler. She is also survived by her brother James Dixon, two sisters, Tanya and Valanda, along with a host of nieces, nephews, two great nieces, four great nephews, aunts, uncles, and a host of other family and friends who will forever cherish her memories. Family visitation will be held on Friday, September the 18th, between the hours of 1 and 2 p.m. at the Red Hill Baptist Church in Pelham, North Carolina, prior to the funeral service. The funeral service will begin at 2 p.m., where Pastor Gregory Hopkins will deliver the words of comfort. All arrangements are entrusted to Fulton Walton Funeral Home and Cremation Services, 219 Dillard School Drive, Yanceyville, North Carolina. It is with profound sorrow that we announce the death of Miss Jessie Petit Totten, 73, of Reesville, North Carolina. She passed away on Saturday, September the 12th, at her residence. When arrangements are finalized, a list of survivors and service details will be announced. All arrangements are entrusted to Fulton Walton Funeral Home and Cremation Services, 219 Dillard School Drive, Yanceyville, North Carolina. Richard Wayne Cousins, 41, departed this life on Wednesday, September the 9th at his home. He was born August the 6th, 1985 in Danville to the late Jerry Wayne Cousins Sr. and Joanne Marie Toller Cousins, who survives. In addition to his mother, survivors include three sisters, Lois, Lyra, Vicky, and one brother, Jerry Wayne Cousins Jr., and a host of other relatives and friends. All services will be private. Wilson Funeral Services is honoring the family. Ashley Carrington Petty, 36, of Danville, passed away on Sunday, September the 13th. She was born March the 10th, 1990, in Danville. She was a daughter of Carrington Petty and Libretta Bennett Petty. In addition to her parents, she leaves to cherish her memories three beautiful children, Ari, Amari, two sons, Chancellor and Amaron, one sister, Jessica, her paternal grandmother, Willie Mae Petty, and a host of other relatives and friends. She was preceded in death by her maternal grandparents, paternal grandfather, and an uncle. The family will receive friends and family at 128 Evans Lane, Danville, Virginia. The funeral service will be held on Thursday, September the 17th at 12 noon at the Elkhorn Baptist Church, 10 Elkhorn East Road, Natalie, Virginia. Interment will follow in the church cemetery. 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
6: 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women. 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You will be blessed.
0: As always, we thank you for allowing us to be a part of your day here at Great Gospel, 1250 a.m. WDVA. We here at the station can't say how you feel when you're going through. We can't even express words sometimes that will comfort you. But one thing we know for sure, we know a man who will comfort you in these hours of bereavement. So I pray that you continue to trust and lean on him. And I pray that this next selection by Amy Rushes will help you through it.

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Jonathan Nessel, Betcha. 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My praise, say it.

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The right hand represents power. 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I want you to empower the person whose hand you're holding. 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

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I'm so glad you asked, because you're too blessed to be stressed. Dorothy Norwood, back to back. It is Tuesday, two for two. Dorothy Norwood's too blessed.

0: better know it. If you are a child of God, you are too blessed to be stressed. Thank you for allowing us to be a part of your day here at Great Gospel. I do want to remind you that the youth movie night at Trinity Baptist Church for all ages are welcome. That means young and old. It's an outdoor family movie. The church is located 399 South Main Street in Danville. This will take place on Saturday, September the 26th, starting at 6 p.m. Listen, watch this. All you got to do is bring your lawn chair and be prepared to have lots of fun. The pastor is none other than Jonathan L. King, Sr.
1: Matthew 4:4 reads, "Men shall not live by bread alone, but by every word that proceeds out of the mouth of God." 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God's Word is a sure and stable foundation to sustain us in our daily walk in these uncharted times. 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I'll be sharing a Bible verse and brief exhortation on the Word of God to give encouragement, explanation, and enlightenment to strengthen and inspire you as we both journey through these perilous waters of life. Isaiah 40:8 says, "The grass withereth, the flower fadeth, but the word of our God shall stand forever." 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
2: Slim Supreme Angels, Harry McKenzie, and the Highlight Juniors. 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
0: Just a quick look at the weather forecast. Tonight, patchy fog after 4 a.m., otherwise mostly clear, with a low around 58 degrees. And on tomorrow, patchy fog before 9 a.m., otherwise sunny and hot with a high near 90 degrees. And tomorrow night, it's clear with a low around 59 degrees. Projected high today is 86. We are at 81 degrees at Great Gospel, 1250 a.m. WDVA. I got Kurt Carr coming to you now. Bless somebody. Quit thinking about yourself all the time. Just bless somebody.
8: When we use our lives to bless others, it makes the world a better place. So I reached out to some of my friends that I know have blessed the world to encourage you to find a way.
9: Bless somebody else.
8: Bless somebody else. 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

Winslow, the holidays of sickness and pain. Tim White, Refocus, said, "How I made it, I just made it by the grace of God." Thank you for allowing us to be a part of your day, taking us down to the bottom of the hour, which will be the Bible Speaks Ministry with Elder Jimmy Myers. But first, the late, great Richard Smallwood, Center of My Joy. Do enjoy it.

0: 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This is a teaching ministry to prepare a people for the coming Lord. 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Now, here's the speaker, Brother Jimmy Myers.
1: Shalom to each and every one. It's so good to be here on this beautiful, cool day. We're progressing right along. We're at the halfway mark of another month. And you know, it just seemed like it came in a few days ago, and now we're in the midway point. Time is rolling, and so much is happening. So much is happening. And you know what? You know what? Through all of these things that is happening in this world, God is trying to do one thing, and that is to get our attention. To get our attention. The Bible says, it's in Ecclesiastes, I believe, when the

0: Judgment is in the land. Then they will learn to do righteous. But seem like the judgments of God is in the land, and man is still getting worse. We are not taking heed. We are not taking heed to these signs. Fires, floods, droughts, different places, hurricanes, earthquakes, you name it, it's happening. And God is trying to get the attention of man. And not only that, but guess what? This world is running out. This world has done got tired. Earth done got tired. Christ's supposed to have been come, whether you believe it or not. And now, this earth is waxing old. The Bible tells us in Isaiah, the earth is waxing old like a garment. It's tearing apart. It's coming off to pieces. Because Christ should have been come. And the reason why he hasn't come, because everybody haven't had a chance to hear the message. But he ain't going to keep waiting and waiting, okay? He's not. And it's time for everyone to accept Jesus Christ into their life, okay? Now, I'm going to move right on into our study today. Today's study is going to be the conflict in heaven, part 2 and 3. I didn't wrap it up last week, so I'm going to pick up from last week where I paused at. So we're going to be looking at the conflict in heaven, part 2 and 3. Let us pray. Eternal Father, now as we embark upon your word, we got a wealth of information and time is working against. So we want to move swiftly. And I pray that you would touch minds to understand what is being presented. In Jesus' name, amen. We was dealing with in Ezekiel chapter 28 last week, and I'm going to pick up in verse 11. In Ezekiel chapter 28, the Bible talks about the king of Tyrus, but this is not the king, literal king, but it's a symbolic of Lucifer. It's a symbolic of what took place in heaven. I don't know when, eon years ago, before the earth came into existence, when this angel was in heaven. And so God is using a literal king, King of Tyrus, to be a symbol of Lucifer and how he would transition into the devil. Okay, remember in our first study of this month that we are talking about the last day prophecies, and I share with you, did God create the devil? Did he create the devil? How did he come about? And this is what we have been looking at. Okay, so here we go. Verse 11. Moreover, the word of the Lord came unto me, saying, Son of man, take up a lamentation upon the king of Tyrus, and say unto him, Thus saith the Lord God, Thou sealest up the psalm, full of wisdom, perfect in beauty. Okay, now follow me now. Follow me. Perfect in beauty. Verse 13. And thou hast been in the There has been in Eden, the garden of God, every precious stone was their covering. Was King of Tyrus in heaven? Absolutely not. Absolutely not. So it's talking about someone else. Are you following me now? So we see that. And then if you continue to read on in Ezekiel chapter 28, from verses on, it talked about all those precious stones. But then they wind up and saying the workmanship of their tabrets and of their pipes was prepared in thee in the day that thou was created. Wait a minute. Pipes and tabrets. That is musical instruments. Okay. So we find out that this person, this being was in heaven, right? And he was not only, it was in him from creation, it was built in him. But it didn't say he exemplified it in heaven. It was in him. He had that ability. Okay, then it says workmanship. And that word workmanship means ministry and employment. Ministry and employment. So he would be a master of a musician. Okay? Because you better carefully lay the groundwork. See, what took place in heaven is being reproduced here on earth. Okay? is who is leading all these musicians and everything. But employment. So he was employed. He had a job. He had a position. He had a responsibility in heaven. Okay? Now notice what the Bible goes on to say. And the tabrets and the pipes was prepared in thee in the day that there was created. So he had the ability to make music. Remember, this same person led the heavenly choir. He led the heavenly choir. Now follow me now as we move right along now. And notice in verse 14 what the Bible says. Thou art the anointed cherub that covereth, and I have set thee so. Thou was up on the holy mountain of God, that thou walketh up and down in the midst of the stones of fire. So are you following me now? This is in heaven. He was the anointed cherub. Cherub is an angel. Cherub was an angel that did what? Covereth. And the Bible says, the Lord is speaking. The Lord is speaking, okay? Here, and said that I have sent thee. I have gave you this position. And he gave it to him for a reason, for a purpose. And he walked up and down in the midst of the stones of fire. Okay? Now notice now, fire, God is represented as fire. He is a consuming fire, Hebrews 12:29. He is a consuming fire. So in other words, he had a job, he had a position in the presence of God. And Jesus, are you following me now? But notice he's a covering cherub. Well, I looked up that Hebrew word. He's anointed, and he was the anointed cherub. I looked up that word, anointed. It's not like we use anointed today, where you put this little oil on you and do all that stuff. Okay? No, no, no. In the Hebrew, that word anointed means expansion. Outspread, and then in parentheses, it says outstretched wings. Outstretched what? Wings. So this cherub, also, he covered. Outstretched wings. He also did what? He covered. I looked up that word covered, and it had a multiple definition. And I just highlighted the main ones that fits more for this sermon, the context of this sermon, okay? Presentation. And it says, the strongest ones I picked out, it says to fence in, protect, defend, and to hedge in. So then, in this is sanctuary terminology, how he was watched over the law of God. He protected, he covered the law of God. See, this is sanctuary. Now, if you go back in the Old Testament, in Exodus chapter 25, verse 8, God said, make me a sanctuary that I may dwell among them. And in that sanctuary, it had a lot of furniture, a lot of furniture. And in the second apartment, it was the most holy place. There was a special piece of furniture, only one, and it was called the Ark of the Covenant or the Ark of the Testimony. Okay? Where the law of God was in that. And on the top of that, it was a gold plate called the mercy seat. And on each end of that mercy seat, there was two angels, and they had their wings uplifted like touching one another, but their heads was bowed down, because in that ark below that mercy seat was the Ten Commandments. And therefore the mercy seat, there was mercy. So God has mercy when we mess up the law, and the angels was to protect that law. There was guardians of that law. Now remember now, he's talking about an angel now. Are you following me now? Are you following me? So like I said, read Exodus chapter 25. But I'm going to pick out verse 20 that talks about these angels. And the cherubims, see, more than one, shall stretch forth their wings on high, covering the mercy seat with their wings. And their faces shall look one towards the mercy seat. And shall their faces of the cherubims be. Now notice now. Now notice, we see that, right? Now, What was one of those angels? Okay, there's a lot of debate on those two angels, but one of them I know was this angel. Now remember, did God create the devil? Let's see what the Bible said. God said he created a being that was perfect. All the angels was perfect. But here is one. Here is one in the book of Isaiah chapter 14. The Bible says something. Now, okay, the Bible says something in chapter 14 and verse 12. It says, how are thou fallen from heaven, O Lucifer, the son of the morning? How have thou what? Thou fallen from heaven. O Lucifer, what? The son of the morning. How art thou cut down to the ground, which didst weaken the nation? So this particular angel that was that covering cherub, his name was Lucifer. And from the Bible, it says that he was what? The son of the morning. In the Hebrew, it says the morning star. The morning star. And the scientist says that the sun is the morning, is the star. And the sun gives light to everything and energy. Okay? The moon draws its light from the sun. The stars draws its light from the sun. Are you following me now? Why is he called the son of the morning? We looked at that. Okay? But we're going to move right along now. We're moving right along. I have to move swiftly because I'm putting two in one. Now, let's follow me now. Now, let's go back to Ezekiel chapter 28 and let's look at verse 15. Thou was perfect in all thy ways from the day that thou was created till iniquity was found in thee. Now, notice, did God create the devil? No. God created a beautiful, perfect being. The Bible says here this Lucifer was perfect in all of his ways until iniquity was found in him. Iniquity is what? It is sin, sisters and brothers, until iniquity was found. What is this iniquity? It's a type of what? Sin. And it was found where? In him. Now notice now, he had never demonstrated. But the Lord knows everything. Who knows the heart? Only Jesus Christ, okay? Jesus saw something in the very heart of this angel that would change one day. And that is one reason I know of why the Bible says they are the covering cherub, for I have set thee so. So in other words, Christ gave him the highest position of any other angel of death. It was just next to him. The next move was to have his job, to have his position, okay? And he saw it. So Christ knew something. If I keep him close to me, give him this high position, he's my messenger, he's my voice, he goes tell the others what I want them to do for today, he'll be okay. He won't do what he don't know he's going to do, but I know what he's going to do before he even thought that he was going to do it. Are you following me now? So he gave him that position, hoping that he would not develop that in his heart. Are you following me now? So now let's go to Isaiah chapter 14. Now we're going to look at verse 13 and 14. What was it that was in him? What was it that only Christ saw before he saw it? The Bible says, for thou hast said in thy heart, I will ascend into heaven. I will exalt. Now, this doesn't mean he was down here on earth and he's going to ascend. No, it means that he was in heaven, but I'm going to promote myself a little bit higher than where I'm at. Okay? Are you following me now? I will sit also upon the mount of the congregation in the sides of the north. I will ascend above the heights of the clouds. I will be like the Most High. Notice now, he wasn't acting it. It had never developed. It had never grew. It had never blossomed the fruit of rebellion. He was thinking it in his heart. The Bible says in Proverbs 23, verse 7, as he thinketh in his heart, so is he. So as he was thinking it now, okay, I'm going to exalt myself in heaven. In other words, he's saying, I'm going to dethrone the originals, and I'm going to become the ruler, okay? Now, notice in Proverbs 16, verse 18, something happened to Lucifer. Something happened to this beautiful angel that was protectors of the law. The Bible says, pride goeth before destruction, and an haughty spirit before a fall. Pride became in his life. Pride built his heart. He got stuck up on himself. Are you following me now? He got to be more bigger than what he should have been. So now let's look at it. Let's see now what is going to be causing this to happen to him. Okay? Now let's go back to Ezekiel chapter 28 and verse 15. Let's see what's going on here. The Bible says, thou was perfect in all thy ways from the day that thou was created till iniquity was found in thee. This is what I puzzled everybody. This is why this is called the mystery of iniquity. How could it be in a free environment of sin? Free. How could this happen? Nobody actually knows. Only the Jesus Christ. And God knows how it could have happened. But one thing was, the Bible says in verse 17, that his heart was became lifted up because of his wisdom and beauty. Well, what does it mean his heart became lifted up? The Bible says in 2 Chronicles 32 and verse 26, listen carefully now. Listen very carefully. The Bible says, speaking of that humble and good King Hezekiah, because he got caught up too. The Bible says, notwithstanding, Hezekiah humbled himself for the pride of his heart. Both he and the inhabitants of Jerusalem, so that the wrath of the Lord came not upon them in the days of Hezekiah. Pride. He got caught up. Now, I looked up that definition from artificial intelligence, which drew from Merriam and Webster's dictionary, and they always pulled out the strongest points, the strongest definition. And this is what they said about pride. Pride is a deep sense of pleasure or satisfaction in your own achievement, or a healthy and responsible level of self-respect. It can also mean an arrogant, and it is, arrogant goes with it, arrogant or excessive belief in your own superiority. Okay? He got caught up on himself. He was given that position to keep him humble, but it lifted him up. He wanted to be more than what he was. But notice something. What did the Bible say about pride? Proverbs 16 and verse 18. Pride goeth before destruction, and an haughty spirit before a fall. Now this angel, his name was what? Lucifer, a good angel. But when that pride began to fester in his heart, and then he began to demonstrate it outwardly, that's when he made a transition from a good angel to a bad angel, in which Revelation 12, verse 9, called him the devil and Satan. Did God create the devil? No. He created a perfect being, and that perfect being made himself to become the devil, the arch enemy of Christ. And that's the reason why I'm saying that. The arch enemy of Christ. Because I'm going to touch on it before I finish this series. But let me move right along. Now, let's go back. Let's go back to the book of Ezekiel 28, verse 17. Let's see how this pride got to him. Notice what the Bible says. Their heart was lifted up because of their what? Beauty. Thou hast corrupted their wisdom by reasons of their brightness. Now hear that. That's it. The heart became lifted up because of what? He was the most beautiful being. All angels is beautiful now. Everybody is beautiful in his own time. He became beautiful. He got caught up on his external appearance. He got caught up on his wisdom, very knowledgeable, intelligent being. He was able, he had multi-abilities to do anything. He led the heavenly choir. He was the mouthpiece of God and Christ. He would go tell the other angels what God wanted them to do. So in other words, and they was under his, they obeyed him. And so he became, wow, look at here. They're listening to what I'm telling me. So I'm going to, that's when he began to say in his heart, I'm going to be like this. I got all these angels doing what I tell them to do. And not only that, because of his brightness, what did the Bible say in Isaiah chapter 14, 12? He was the sun of the morning. What did I say? That star was the morning, sun of the morning. And the Hebrew said the morning star. The sun shined bright. The sun shined bright. But notice he's called what? The sun of the what? The morning. Are you following me now? Now I'm going to deal with that in a future study. I'm going to deal with that. He's called what? The Son of the Morning. The Son of. Now, don't get this confused. The Son of the Morning. Let me read you a Bible text from Revelation chapter 22 and verse 16, which I'm just going to touch on it today, and I'm going to elaborate on it sometime in another study. It says, verse 16, I, Jesus, have sent my angel to testify. Now, this is Gabriel. He took the place of Lucifer when he messed up, right? So Lucifer could have been him right now, but he messed up. He's put out of heaven. These things in the churches, I am the root and the offspring of David and the bright and morning star. And Lucifer said that he was the son of the morning. Jesus said, I am the bright and morning star. In other words, it looked like they're kin folks. No. You see, as Jesus is called the son of righteousness, S-U-N, twice in the Old Testament, only time he referred to the son, S-U-N. Now, because the son is the source of all power, all light, all energy. Now, the moon gets its light from where? The sun. The stars from it, right? Now, Jesus is the S-U-N, son of all righteousness, comes from Jesus Christ. So now, so when he was called the son of the morning, in other words, he dwelled, he was the covering cherub, he dwelled in the presence of God and Jesus Christ. So when he left out, he shone just like Jesus Christ, but not quite as bright as Jesus Christ. The sun, he was like that. Moses came down from Mount Sinai, being in the presence of God. When he came out of the presence of God and came down the mountain, his face shone just like the glory of God, and they had to veil him. It was too much for them to look at. You see? And this is what happened to Lucifer. He got caught up. He got caught up. He was like him. Amen. Now notice now in Ezekiel chapter 28, verse 2, notice what the Bible says. Notice what the Bible said. Son of man, say unto the prince. Now he calling the prince of Tyre. Now he calling this leader of Tyre the prince. Okay? Now he's calling him what? He's calling him a prince and not a king. A leader. Then he said, thus saith the Lord God, because their heart, listen now, because their heart is lifted up, and thou said, I am a God. Do you remember Isaiah chapter 14 that said about Lucifer? So that's why it could not be the literal king of Tyrus. So he's self-proclaiming himself with the attributes of God. Of God, because their heart is lifted up in pride, and they have said, I am a God. I sit in the seat of God. in the midst of the seas, many people, and yet there are a man and not God, though thou set their heart as the heart of God. Remember, he said he's going to exalt himself above the stars in heaven. Huh? Stars represents angels, and he will sit upon the congregation. Wait a minute, when you're thinking about the congregation, you are thinking about a meeting place of worshipers. He is saying, I'm going to be the one that's going to receive worship. I'm going to be the one that is going to do what? Receive worship. Now follow me now. Oh, follow me now as we continue to move on. And then in verses 16, he says that he's going to be, 15, he's going to be like the Most High. He's going to be like who? The Most High. And we're going to find out who the Most High is in a few minutes. Now, are you following me now? So let's keep moving right along now. But then, in that last part of that verse, he said that I'm going to exalt myself above the congregation of God, worshipers. And he said, and I will be like the Most High. Wow. He's going to be like who? The Most High. Well, who is the Most High that he want to be like? Well, the Bible says in Psalms 92 and verse 1 and several other passages, it says these words. It is a good thing to give thanks unto the Lord and to sing praises unto thy name, O Most High. So the Most High is the Lord. Who is the Lord? The Lord is Jesus Christ. I'm going to be like him. I'm going to receive worship. People is going to, the heavenly host is going to worship me. At least I deserve it. They listen to what I tell them to do. But in heaven, he didn't know who Jesus was actually was. Look at Hebrew now. Let me drop the bomb on you. Just flip, snap Lucifer out. Because in heaven, God has called all the assembly of heaven together, and he's going to make known something he had never made known since they was created. Now let's go to Hebrews chapter 1 and verse 6. And again, when he bringeth in the first begotten into the world, he said, and let all the angels of God worship him. When he bringeth in what? The bringing in the first begotten in the world. He said, and let all the angels of God worship him. In heaven, Jesus was never recognized as God. In heaven, his name was called Michael. Okay? His name was called Michael. Okay? So they didn't ever recognize him as God. So him and Lucifer was good buddies. They was good friends. Because Lucifer just felt he just had another little position above him, and that was it. So when God made that announcement, he said, whoa, whoa, whoa, whoa. All the angels are listening to me, not him. I should be the one crowned with that honor. And he became mad. He said, I'll never bow down to him again. And that's when this conflict began. Okay? Now remember, Lucifer's name is what? The morning star. But Christ's was bright in the morning. Are you following me now? Are you following me now? And so we see that. We see his name was Michael, one who is like God. And he is known as the Michael, the archangel, meaning that he was above all the others as a messenger, but not a created being. Because he created them. Read Luke when he was born, and Luke chapter 4. And when he took Jesus up, he showed him something. All the kingdom of the world, and told him what? If you would just do what? Worship me. You see that? He wants that worship. Today he still wants that worship. And that rivalry began at that point between him and Michael. And next week we'll look at that, when we're going to look at a war in heaven. Amen. Thank you, Heavenly Father, for that word in Jesus' name. Amen. This month, we're offering a track titled War in Heaven. And as I stated, next week, we're going to look at the conflict beginning. So until the next time, my friend, stay faithful in the blessed hope.
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0: sisters in his hand. I put everything in God's hand. Thank you for allowing us to be a part of your Tuesday afternoon here. Great Gospel. It is time for the verse of the day with none other than Elder Stanley Cousins, and it's sponsored by Towns Funeral Home.
1: It's time again for the Bible verse of the day with Elder Stanley Cousins. The Bible verse today is found in the book of Psalms 127 and verse 1. Except the Lord build the house, they labor in vain that build it. Many people today do try their best to build a life, a home, a marriage, a career on their own efforts, on their own skills and strength. However, though, whenever you try to do something without God's help, it is surely to fail. Every man has a need to put things in place. Every plan, God has to be in the plans. We cannot just make plans without incorporating God's help. We need to make sure that we have things in order, and so that we can be able to know that when we build something, it's going to last. It does matter that when we work hard and do things, that God can give the best results rather than what we expect. Trying to do anything without the help of God only leads to failure. Why do we see a lot of failure in marriage? Because people aren't really allowing God to be God and doing what needs to be done in their lives. So we see that there is a break somewhere or a separation. Whenever we try to build a career and do it without God's help, we find out that sooner or later we may find ourselves back in a place that we never thought we would be. We need God's help each and every day. We need God's input. We need to incorporate God in all of our ways. That's why Proverbs 3, 5, and 6 tells us to acknowledge God in all of our ways and let Him direct our path. How foolish is it of us to think that sometimes we can do things without the help of God? But we need God's help in everything. No matter if you're building a house, whether you're building your career, whether you're raising a family, we need the help of God. And know this, except the Lord builds your house, and your house cannot just mean a physical dwelling place, but also other aspects of your life. If God is not helping you to build that, then your labor is in vain. Don't let what you're doing be in vain because you left God out of the equation. Make sure you put God in everything that you plan, and you will see good results. Stay in the face of God and journey well.
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0: 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This is a 12-hour shift from 7 a.m. to 7 p.m., which means you must be able to work every other weekend. 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Also, a year experience in forklifting. The job reference number is 4044-755. Again, that number is 4044-755. You can also visit Virginia Works, located 211 North Ann Drive, Suite 1055, Danville, Virginia, or you can call them at 434-549-8220 for more information. 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
5: There's a song I want to do right now that reminds me of my grandmother, and you've heard me tell my story how she prayed me through. When I got saved, when I got delivered from drugs and alcohol, my grandmother, she told me, she said, "There's a song I want you to learn. And when you come back to my church, I want you to sing it."

0: been for the Lord. He
1: Hallelujah.
0: Was on my side. Where would I be? Thank you for allowing us to be a part of your day here at Great Gospel. Listen, I want to give you my lineup. I got the Echo Airs coming back to back. And then afterwards, it will be a message from the Mount Lebanon Missionary Baptist Church with the message entitled, Tired, But Still Have Work to Do. Ah, I can relate to that, but you still got work to do. And that message is going to be preached by Reverend Alfred Younger, the pastor of the Mount Lebanon Missionary Baptist Church. But at first, the Echo Airs back to back. I found Jesus and I owe the Lord. Why do I owe him? Because he's done so much for me. Do enjoy them both.

0: Mark chapter 6, amen. Starting at verse 30. Then the apostles gathered to Jesus and told him all things, both what they had done and what they had taught. And he said to them, come aside by yourselves to a deserted place and rest a while. For there were many coming and going, and they did not even have time to eat. Verse 32 says, so they departed to a deserted place in the boat by themselves. But the multitude saw them departing, and many knew him and ran there on foot from all the cities. They arrived before them and came together to him. Verse 34, and Jesus, when he came out, saw a great multitude and was moved with compassion for them, because they were like sheep, not having a shepherd. So he began to teach them many things. When the day was now far spent, his disciples came to him and said, this is a deserted place, and already the hour is late. Send them away that they may go into the surrounding country and villages and buy themselves bread, for they have nothing to eat. Verse 37, but he answered and said to them, you give them something to eat. Just want to speak on this for a subject on this morning. Tired, but still got work to do. Tired, but still got work to do. I've had many of you come to me and after I've preached a sermon and you said, Pastor, that word looked like it was for me. You know, it was something in there it was just about me. It was what I was going through. Amen. And so when I was going through this sermon, amen, and it hit me, preacher, this word here is for you. Amen. You know, I have to preach to myself too. Amen. Glory be to God. I had to get encouragement. And truth of the matter is, we all get tired from time to time. Amen. I've heard so many times, amen, from my house, and I'm sure you done heard it in your house, that a woman's work is never done. I've heard that it's plenty of work to do if you just do it. Anybody know heard that before? It's plenty of work to do if you just do it, amen. But sometimes in life we just get tired, amen. Glory be to God. Sometimes we say we're tired and we use it as an excuse, amen. Hallelujah. Sometimes in life you just get tired. You're not sleepy. You're not physically exhausted, but you're tired in your mind and you're tired in your spirit. Amen. You're tired from carrying people. You're tired from praying for people. You're tired from trying to keep your family together. Amen. You're tired from showing up when you don't feel like showing up. Anybody been there? Amen. You're tired from smiling when you've been hurting. Amen. You get tired from saying, I'm blessed. Amen. When deep down inside you're saying, Lord, I need some help. Anybody been there? I need somebody to shout in this place, I'm tired. But here's the word that I came to tell you today. You may be tired, but you still got work to do. Your exhaustion does not mean that your assignment is over. Your weariness does not mean that God has released you from your calling. Your tears don't mean that you lost your purpose. And your tiredness doesn't mean that you have to quit. Sometimes you're tired because you've been faithful. Sometimes you're tired because you've been carrying something God assigned you to do. Sometimes you're tired because you've been carrying something that God didn't assign you to do. Sometimes you're tired because you've been fighting battles that nobody knows about. But I come to tell somebody this morning at Mount Lebanon, don't quit because you're tired. There's still work to do. Here we find in Mark chapter 6, Jesus has been ministering. He's been teaching, he's been healing, he's been dealing with crowds, amen. But his disciples came back from doing ministries themselves, and they was exhausted. Jesus said, come ye yourselves apart into a deserted place and rest a while. A lot of times, amen, we need to go to a deserted place and rest. I love that about Jesus, because Jesus understood something about his disciples. The part that he understood, it was that they needed rest. Jesus never taught us that being tired means that we're weak. Jesus never said you aren't spiritual because you need to sit down. Jesus never said you don't love God because you need a break. There are times even when God's people need to sit down somewhere and rest a while. Can I say that again? There are times, amen, when even God's people need to sit down a while, sit down somewhere and rest a while. Because truth of the matter is, we do get tired. Can I preach this like a feeling? Some of us are not tired because we are doing too little. We are tired because we're trying to do everything. Hallelujah. We are not tired because we're doing too little. We are tired because we are trying to do everything. We are trying to be everything for everybody. Anybody know anything about that? Trying to be everything for everybody. We're trying to answer every phone call. We're trying to fix every problem. Amen. We're trying to solve everybody's crisis. Amen. We're trying to carry everybody's burden. And Jesus said, come and sit down a while and rest. Amen. There is nothing wrong with resting. There is nothing wrong with taking a break. There's nothing wrong with saying, I need some time with God. There's nothing wrong with saying, I need some time with God. Because sometimes you got to get away from the noise so you can hear God's voice. Sometimes, I'm going to repeat that, sometimes you got to get away from the noise so you can hear God's voice. When you stay with the noise, all you're hearing is the noise. And that blame noise can confuse you, amen? When you should be listening to God, all you're doing is listening to the noise. Matthew 14 and 23 says, and when he had sent the multitudes away, he went up into the mountains to pray. Jesus went into the mountains. Jesus understood the importance of getting along with the Father. He had just experienced a demanding season. He had been pouring out. He had been ministering. He had been serving. And Jesus went to the mountain. Somebody needs to hear this. If Jesus needed time alone with God, you need time alone with God too. If Jesus needed to pray, you need to pray. If Jesus needs to get away from the crowd, you need to get away from the crowd sometime yourself. You can't keep pouring out if you never allow God to pour into you. Am I talking right in this place? You can't help somebody when you need help yourself. Come on, talk to me if you can. Amen. You can't keep giving strength if you never got renewed. You can't keep encouraging everybody if you never let God encourage you. Go to the mountain. Get somewhere and pray. Sometimes we need to just get somewhere and sit down. Amen. Oh, hallelujah. And this is the one that gets me. Amen. We need to just turn off them cell phones. Turn off them cell phones. Amen. I know you're looking at me. Amen. Get away from the noise. Close the door. Amen. Lift up your hands. Lift up your hands. Open your Bibles and talk to the Lord. Amen. Talk to the Lord and let the Lord talk back to you. Amen. Because the mountain is not always about a physical location. Sometimes your mountain is your prayer closet. Sometimes your mountain is your bedroom. Sometimes your mountain is your car. Sometimes your mountain is sitting quiet. quietly before the Lord. Amen. Am I right about it? Sometimes your mountain is sitting quietly before the Lord and says, Lord, I need your help. Anybody ever been there, just sit quietly and say, Lord, I need your help? Amen. When the noise gets so loud. Amen. When people get on your last nerve. Amen. When if it ain't doing one thing for nothing for somebody, and you just find yourself that you don't have time to do nothing for yourself. Amen. Hallelujah. You can say, Lord, I need your help. Hallelujah. Now, there is a difference between resting and quitting. Rest says, I need to catch a break. Quitting says, I'm never getting back up. Rest says, Lord, give me strength. Quitting says, there is no reason to keep going. Hallelujah. Rest is temporary. Quitting is surrendering. And I came to tell somebody on this morning, amen, you can rest without giving up. Hallelujah. You can rest without giving up. The devil will play with your mind a whole lot of times. The devil will play with your mind telling you, baby, I wouldn't even go back there. I wouldn't fool with them folks no more. Enough is enough. Amen. Just quit. Amen. Hallelujah. But listen here. Amen. The Lord will tell you, amen. Says, you speak to the Lord and say, Lord, speak to me. Tell me what to do. Amen. Am I with some people, amen, who have had that conversation with the Lord? Lord, and said, Lord, tell me, amen, and hallelujah. And that's when you got to have, amen, a right spirit with the Lord, and you listen to the Lord. The Lord will tell you what to do. All you need to do is just shut up sometime, amen, and just listen to him, amen. Hallelujah. Rest says, quitting says, I'll never get back up. Rest says, Lord, give me strength. Quitting says, there's no reason to keep going. Rest is temporary. Quitting is surrender. I came to tell somebody that you can rest without giving up. You can cry without quitting. You can be frustrated without quitting. You can be disappointed without quitting. Am I talking right? You can admit you're tired without quitting. You can say, Lord, I don't know how much longer I can do this, amen, and still keep walking. Because sometimes faith doesn't look like shouting. Let me say that again. Sometimes faith don't look like shouting. Sometimes faith looks like putting one foot in front of the other. Amen. Sometimes in life, that's all we can do is put one foot in front of the other and just go on with it. Amen. Every day ain't a day that we shout all over the church. Amen. Every day ain't a day, amen, when we can shout all over the house. It's some days, amen, when we can just barely make it, amen, that we put one foot in front of other and said, Lord, give me strength to make it. Amen. Give me strength to make it just one more step. Give me strength to make it just another day. Lord, if you had done it one time, I know that you can do it again. Have I got any witness in the building? Amen. Ask the Lord, say, Lord, I need your help. Amen. We ain't strong every day. There are some days, glory to God, that we wish, amen, we had stayed in bed. Amen. But we can't stay in the bed because there is somebody depending on us to do something. There is somebody, amen, that gonna need our help. We can't stay in the bed, amen. But all we can do is look up to the heavens and say, Lord, give me the strength to go on a little further. Anybody been there? Lord, give me the strength. I come to ask you this morning, did he give you the strength? I come to ask somebody who's going through something right now, will he strengthen you when it looks, amen, like you out of breath? When it looks like you can't make it no further. I come to ask somebody on today, do this God that we serve, will he strengthen you? Will he carry you when it looks like, hallelujah, when it looks like you're going to fall down? Will he pick you up and carry you a little further? I know I'm talking to somebody in this Baptist church who done been through some, hallelujah, done been through some hard times, done been through some times when they looked like they were going to lose their mind, when it didn't look good. I come to tell you that God will make everything all right. Have I got a witness here that this God that we serve will make everything all right? Hallelujah. You can get tired, baby, but don't quit. You can just, hallelujah, sometimes your feet hurt from marching. Sometimes your feet hurt from just walking. But I come to tell somebody, just because your feet hurt, baby, keep on walking in a way. Sit down and rub them. Talk to the Lord. Anybody here have talked to the Lord and said, Lord, I just need you to touch this old body of mine. I need you, Lord. Just rub on me one more time. I know today, as we get older, hallelujah, we can't jump up like we used to. We can't walk as fast as we used to. Whole lot of the things that we used to do, that we can't do it no more like we used to. But I come to tell somebody, as long as you got King Jesus, you got enough. Long as you got King Jesus, glory to God, you got enough. All you got to do is tell the devil, devil, get thee hence behind me. The devil will play tricks with your mind, tell you to give up, but tell the devil, no, not this time. I've been in this game too long. I done cried too many tears. Am I talking to somebody here this morning that I can't give up now? The Lord has brought me a mighty long way. I can't give up now. Am I talking right here? God will carry you. God will bring you. Hallelujah. Look what he did just this morning. Open up your eyes. Started you along your way. Hallelujah. That's just enough to tell God, thank you. Lord, I need your help to help me make it through today. Hallelujah. Does anybody here know that he will help you make it through the day? Here is the powerful point. Jesus went into the mountain. Jesus prayed. Jesus rested. But he came down from the mountaintop, because the mountaintop was not the destination. The mountaintop was just a recharging station. He went up tired, but he came down strengthened. He went up needing renewal, but he came down ready for the assignment. And I want somebody to understand that God didn't bring you through everything that you've been going through just for you to stop now. Hallelujah. Hallelujah. God didn't bring you through everything that you went through for you to stop now. We all done went through different situations. Somebody done been through a bad marriage. Somebody done been through a health situation. Somebody done been through being lied on, talked about, scandalized, but God brought you through it. Somebody done been through a job situation, but God didn't bring you through it for you to sit on your do-nothings. God brought you through it for you to give him some praise. God brought you through it for you to tell somebody about how good God is, because truth of the matter is, we don't know who's going through things. Somebody else could be going through what you went through, and if you tell them how God brought you through, that will encourage them to let them know that, baby, life ain't over for me, that if he brought you through, he can bring me through. Somebody need to give God glory for bringing you through. Hallelujah. Don't keep it to yourself. Tell God, I love you. Tell God, thank you for bringing me through. I don't care what the doctor said. I don't care what mama said. I don't care what that sorry husband said. But Jesus said, I will be with you through the end of time. Jesus said, keep your hand in my hand and watch me work. Is it anybody here that done had a hard time? Is it anybody here that ain't ashamed to tell folks there have been some times in my life when I didn't know whether I was coming or going? There have been times in my life where even my family then gave up on me. But God, he never gave up on me. And I thank the Lord for letting my family give up on me, because then when they gave up, I saw them for who they really is. I thank the Lord that the wife gave up on me, that the husband gave up on me, that I saw them for who they really is. But here is my point. I thank the Lord for picking me up when I was down for the count. And now I can look at the Lord for who he really is. He is my healer. He is my savior. He is my way maker. He is my all in all. He is my everything. Everything that I would need. God is my all in all. I know I'm talking right in this building. We all done been down to the bottom of the pit. We all done had our shares of ups and downs. But now that we got up, we can look back from whence we came and ain't ashamed to tell nobody that God did it. He did it for me. He brought me. He brought me. Won't he bring you? Won't he bring you? Won't he bring you? All you got to do is keep your hands in God's hands and watch him work. God didn't bring you this far for you to stop now. You have survived too much to quit now. You have cried too many tears to quit now. You have prayed too many prayers to quit now. You have seen too much of God's faithfulness to quit now. There's still work for you to do. Am I talking right? Here in Mark chapter 6, the people saw them leaving. They followed them. And when Jesus saw the multitude, the Bible says he was moved with compassion because they were like a sheep without a shepherd. Now here it is. That does not mean that you should never rest. It means that rest does not cancel responsibility. There will be moments when you're tired and somebody still needs what God has put inside of you. There will be moments when you don't feel like preaching, but you got a word. There will be moments when you don't feel like singing, but there's still a song in you. There will be moments when you don't feel like encouraging somebody, but somebody needs to hear your testimony. There will be moments when you're hurting, but God will use your hands just to help somebody else. Hallelujah. You still got work to do. Somebody's sitting here thinking, because I'm tired, maybe I'm finished. You're tired. That's all it is. You just plain out tired. You're not finished. You just tired. You're not defeated. You just tired. You're not abandoned. You're just tired. You're not forgotten. You're just tired. But you still got work to do. Elijah got tired. Jeremiah got tired. David got tired. Moses got tired. Even Jesus, he got tired too. But tiredness didn't cancel their assignment. And your tiredness don't cancel yours. I'm tired, but I'm still here. That's just a testimony all by itself. You may not have everything that you want. You may not feel like you used to feel. You may not have the strength that you used to have, but you're still here. As long as you're still here, God isn't finished with you yet. Isaiah 40:31 says, but they that wait upon the Lord shall renew their strength. I want you to notice what the text says. They that renew their strength. It doesn't say that they never get tired. It says God will renew them. That means you can run out of your strength and still have access to his strength. You can say, Lord, I don't have it anymore. And God can say, that's all right. I got some more for you. You can say, Lord, I'm weak. But God says, my grace is sufficient. You can say, Lord, I can't. But God says, you don't have to do it all by yourself. You can say, Lord, I'm tired. And God will say, come unto me. That's why church prayer is so important, because prayer is where tired people trade their weakness for God's strength. Am I right about it? Here is the danger about being tired. When you're tired, you start making permanent decisions based on temporary feelings. You will say, I'm done, but maybe you just need some rest. You can say, I quit, but maybe, baby, all you need is some prayer. You can say, I don't care anymore, but maybe you've been caring too long without being replenished. You can say, I'm walking away, but maybe God is saying, come to the mountain first before you quit. Pray before you give up. Pray before you make a major decision. Pray before you walk away from your assignment. Pray before you tell yourself it's over. Pray before you don't want to quit something God told you to finish because you were tired. Why? I'm going to do that. Anybody here know anything about a second wind? You can be running and suddenly feel like you can't take another step. Your legs get heavy. Your breathing get hard. Your body says stop. But somehow after you keep going, something happens. You get another burst of strength. It's a call of second wind. And I believe somebody here today is getting ready to get a second wind. God is about to breathe on you again. God is about to strengthen you again. God is about to renew you again. God is about to put back in your spirit, joy back in your heart, praise back in your mouth, vision back in your
1: your eyes and strength back in your body, that you're not going to always feel tired. There's another wind coming. Can anybody tell God thank you for the second wind? Sometimes we get tired because we've been serving the wrong way. Jesus knew when to serve the crowd, but Jesus also knew when to leave the crowd. Hallelujah. Our mistake is sometimes we want to stay in a situation too long. And we then what happens, it happens, and then we want to blame other folks for what happened. Hallelujah. When the Lord show you when it's time to get out of a situation, when it's time to leave, baby, leave. And when you don't leave, you can't blame nobody but yourself.
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I just like to say I hope that you've enjoyed our music. 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Sometimes things get a little rough. But the girls and I,

0: It's now time to go into the prayer room, and I now turn it over to our guest.
1: Hi, my name is Elder Robin D. Harrison, Associate Pastor at Benny Memorial Missionary Baptist Church under the leadership of my husband, my pastor, Reverend Void Ferrier Harrison. Hi, it's time to go into our scripture that God has given us, and then we're going to be doing a prayer. But right now, let's go into a scripture, St. John 14th chapter. It say, "Let not your heart be troubled. Ye believe in God, believe also in me. In my Father's house are many mansions. If it were not so, I wouldn't have told you. I go to prepare a place for you. And if I go and prepare a place for you, I will come again and receive you unto myself, that where I am, there ye may be also. And whether I go, ye know, and the way you know." You know, God has given us ample time to get our life together. But the thing about it is, every time you turn around, there is trouble in the land. There is death, there is hurt, there is pain. But the Lord said, "Let not your heart be troubled." Even though we may be going through a lot of things in our life, we're going through death. Death is something that we just can't get used to. But think about it. Think about it. We all got to go that route because God died. Jesus died, and we have to die too. But he rose in 3 days. So no matter what happened, the Lord loved you today. That's why he sent me by here to tell you, let not your heart be troubled. Now at this time, we're going to go into a word of prayer. Father God, it's in the name of Jesus that we come to you, Father, thanking you about everything and asking you about everything that you have done and thanking you also. Father, I pray that you will touch each and every one of you, dear God. Father, I pray that you will lift up, bow down heads, dear God. Father, I pray that you will touch the sick and shut in right now. And dear God, I pray that you would touch the bereaved families all over. Dear God, you know what they're going through. You know what they feel. You know their pain. And dear God, I pray that you would just move in a mighty way, dear God. Father, we are your children, dear God. And Father, you said ask anything in your name, you would do it. So dear God, I'm asking you to strengthen your people, dear God. Father, I pray that you would touch the ones that are going through back problems, dear God. Father, I pray that you would touch the one that's going through cancer, Lord. Hallelujah. Father, I know that you can do it. You done it so many times, and we asking you, Lord, to touch our mind, dear God. Father, we asking you right now to touch our mind, touch our ability to make it, to live. Dear God, I pray that you will strengthen your family, dear God. And dear God, I pray that you will touch the one that out there looking for a job, dear God. Father, I pray that you will touch the one that don't even have a mind to praise you, dear God. It's in the name of Jesus that we calling up on you because we have no other God but you. It's in the name of Jesus that we know that no matter what we're going through, you're going to see us through. And Lord, we got faith to believe that regardless of what, death going to come, but after death is judgment. And dear God, I pray that you will continue to strengthen the bereaved families all over. In Jesus' name, I pray, amen and amen. I pray that this prayer bring some comfort to your heart. I pray that God will answer that prayer, and I pray that you will gain strength in Jesus' name. Amen and amen.
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Lord, I thank you, Lord. I gotta go. I wanna sing more. I gotta go. I had to come back. 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Maurice, help me do this right here. Let's get together.

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9: Knowing when to stop, it is better to heed the rebuke of a wise person than to listen to the song of fools, Ecclesiastes 7 and 5. Sometimes God's guidance comes as permission to stop, to limit and see limits, not as a failure but as grace. The inbox can wait. The argument doesn't need your voice. The project doesn't require perfection. Learning when to stop is also learning when to trust God with what you cannot finish today. Now, Lord, open my eyes to when enough truly is enough. Give me the wisdom to honor holy boundaries when stopping feels like surrender.
8: This has been A Word from Jesus with Ed Hairston of Ed Hairston Insurance on Great Gospel, 1250 AM, WDVA.

This is WDBA News. The Danville Police Department is looking for a man in connection to a shooting that injured a one-year-old girl last week. The Danville Police Department is asking the public's assistance in locating 24-year-old Kayshawn LaFerris Royster. He's a Danville native and is wanted for possession of a firearm by a convicted felon in relation to the shooting that injured a one-year-old girl at Purdom Woods apartment complex at 1:23 a.m. on Monday a week ago. The one-year-old who was injured in the shooting was released from the hospital on last Tuesday and is recovering. Investigators say that approximately 1:21 a.m., multiple individuals shot toward a group standing in the breezeway area of the G building of

0: Fordham Woods apartment complex in what appeared to be a targeted attack. Gunfire was returned from the G Building Breezeway area as well. Two apartments were struck by bullets during the shooting. The investigation is active and ongoing. Anyone with information is asked to contact the Danville Police Department by either calling 911, patrol at 434-799-6510 option 4, investigations at 434-799-6508 option 3, or contacting Crime Stoppers at 434-793-0000. An Alta Vista man was killed in a fiery crash in Northern Virginia over the weekend. Virginia State Police say the crash happened on Saturday at 8:10 p.m. on I-81 near exit 310 in Frederick County. Our car was entering southbound I-81 and failed to yield, crossed two lanes of traffic, and hit a tractor trailer. The tractor trailer then went through the medium and hit a northbound truck that was carrying oxygen tanks. State police say the collision caused the fire and explosion. 64-year-old Russell Haskins of Alta Vista was the driver of the tractor trailer. He died at the scene. The driver of the oxygen truck, 52-year-old Jeffrey Hudnell of Philadelphia, died at the hospital. Mario Saldivar Romero of Rockingham, Virginia, was the driver of the car that caused the accident. He was not injured and has been charged with reckless driving, and additional charges are pending. After a nationwide search was conducted with applicants from as far away as Washington State, Pennsylvania, and Mississippi, the Danville Police Department has announced the promotion of Paul Totten to the position of Warden of the City of Danville Adult Detention Center. Warden Totten was pinned with his new badge during a ceremony yesterday at One Community Way. Bringing 27 years of correctional and detention management experience, Warden Totten most recently served as a correctional captain at the Adult Detention Center. Effective tomorrow, Warden Totten assumes leadership of the Adult Detention Center. Warden Totten will oversee all detention operations and continue to promote a safe, secure, and professionally managed facility for both staff and inmates. Yesterday, the Danville-Pittsylvania Regional Industrial Facility Authority approved the resolution for the construction of a new training center. The 28,000-square-foot workforce training center facility will be located on a portion of Lot 4 in the authority's Southern Virginia megasite at Berry Hill. The training center will be owned by RIPA and will be operated by the Institute for Advanced Learning and Research. The project has a $20 million construction budget, including $10 million in funding for the Virginia Tobacco Region Revitalization Commission and $10 million from the Danville Regional Foundation. The training center will train employees of microforests. The company is building a $1.6 billion lithium-ion battery separator manufacturing facility at the megasite. The project is expected to bring over 1,800 new jobs to the region. The training center will also be used to train employees for other companies that come to the megasite. Average gas prices across Virginia shot up by 18 cents this week compared to last week at $4.14 a gallon. The average price across the country is up by 16 cents to $4.31 this week. The average price of gas in Danville climbed up by 11 cents this week to $3.98 a gallon and is the cheapest in the region, while the average in Pennsylvania County jumped up by a dime to $4.11 a gallon. The average price in Martinsville increased by 17 cents this week compared to last week at $4.13 a gallon, while in Henry County, the average price climbed up by 19 cents to $4.12 a gallon. The average price in Halifax County shot up by 18 cents from last week to $4.11 a gallon. A new report finds that as Congress cuts trillions of dollars from health care spending and social safety net programs, funding has largely been redirected to the Department of Homeland Security and ICE. Virginia is among the states facing the most significant consequences from the shift in priorities, with data revealing at least 19 rural hospitals are at risk of shutting down or eliminating services. Nadia Roblegon has details.
1: At the same time, ICE agents arrested more than 15,000 people in the state since the beginning of 2025, says Felicity Rose, Vice President of Policy and Research for Forward US. She adds that these individuals are valued community members who live and work in Old Dominion. Union.
2: Who have families, many of whom are citizens, who have, you know, been doing caretaking jobs in many cases or working on farms. And so those effects ripple through the whole economy.
1: According to the report titled Cutting Healthcare, Supercharging ICE, Virginia has lost a projected $3.5 billion in federal funding for the ACA, Medicaid, and SNAP. More than 50,000 people have lost healthcare coverage as a result. This is Nadia Romlagan for Virginia News Connection.
0: North Carolina communities are feeling pressure to reverse their opposition to an expansion of I-77 tollways on the southbound side of the interstate. As a vote on the project nears, community members and environmental groups are calling attention to the environmental and economic impacts of a potential expansion. Zabon Perez has more.
3: On September 23rd, the Charlotte Regional Transportation Planning Organization will reconsider their opposition to the nearly $4 billion 11-mile Interstate 77 tollway expansion project. A provision passed by the General Assembly earlier this year gives North Carolina municipalities that voted against the tollway expansion until October to reverse their vote. Otherwise, they'll have to pay a portion of the more than $60 million that have gone into the project. Kendi Williams with Clean Air NC says major interstate expansions can expose communities to harmful substances like fine particulate matter.
4: There's obviously going to be dust and things that are going to be released into the air that could potentially get into your lungs, and you can be exposed to it by living so close to it. Noise is part of it. There's obviously the environmental impacts of just constructing anything.
3: Proponents of the planned expansion argue that the tollway expansion is more than just a road project, and there are economic development benefits that make the project important for the Charlotte area. I'm Simone Perez.
0: And that's WDVA News. I'm Lee Cameron.
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10: 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The church that is rooted by God can never be uprooted by man. The pastor is the Reverend Maurice Furrow.

0: Matthew 4:4 reads, "Men shall not live by bread alone, but by every word that proceeds out of the mouth of God." We're living in very troubling times and dealing with complex situations that are literally driving us to our knees in prayer. God's Word is a sure and stable foundation to sustain us in our daily walk in these uncharted times. 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I'll be sharing a Bible verse and brief exhortation on the Word of God to give encouragement, explanation, and enlightenment to strengthen and inspire you as we both journey through these perilous waters of life. Isaiah 40:8 says, "The grass withereth, the flower fadeth, but the Word of our God shall stand forever." 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

0: 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New Hope Apostolic Church, located 166 New Street, invites you out every third Saturday of each month from 11 a.m. until 3 p.m. to its clothing ministry. They will have available all type of clothing, and snacks will be provided. For additional information, you can call 792-2724. Also, they invite you out to their worship service, Sunday school at 9:45, Sunday morning worship, 11 a.m., midday prayer on Wednesdays at 12 noon, Bible study on Wednesday at 7 p.m. Sweet hour of prayer every Saturday at 10 a.m. And they also invite you to listen to their radio broadcast here on WDVA every Saturday at 12 noon and again on Wednesday at 6 p.m. The pastor is Bishop Michael Walker. The New Beginnings Christian Ministry, located 801 Kemper Road in Danville, invites you out the last Saturday of each month at 9:30 a.m. Free breakfast is offered. The pastor is Jerome Coleman. These are the community events for this week. 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
1: Okay, these are the rules. Number one, all announcements must be either mailed, emailed, or delivered to our studios in person on or no later than 1 to 2 weeks on Monday prior to the date of the event. No exceptions. Number two, we will not take community bulletin announcements over the phone. No exceptions. Number three, any announcement received later than that will be omitted from the community bulletin. Number four, you must notify our studios no later than 12 noon on the Monday before the date of the event if there is a correction. It's your responsibility to provide us with the correct information. And number five, if your event requires attendees to pay an admission or registration fee, please consider contacting our Creative Services Department at WDVA by calling area code 434-797-1250. That's 434-797-1250. These are our guidelines, and as always, we appreciate your cooperation, and we look forward to continuing to serve you free of charge through the Community Bulletin at 1250 a.m. WDVA.
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0: 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Berger, invites you out to Sunday morning service, Christian education at 10:30 a.m., morning glory at 11:45, fellowship service every fourth Sunday at 3 p.m., on the first and third Fridays of the month, worship praise preaching hour at 7 p.m., on Tuesdays, noonday prayer, and Thursdays, Bible learning at 7 p.m. All are invited. Apostolic Faith Temple, located 124 Wichert Road, Ringo, Virginia, invites you out every second Saturday of the month for its care closet from 10 a.m. until 12 noon. The pastor is Christopher C. Saunders. 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
1: Okay, these are the rules. Number one, all announcements must be either mailed, emailed, or delivered to our studios in person on or no later than 1 to 2 weeks on Monday prior to the date of the event. No exceptions. Number two, we will not take community bulleted announcements over the phone. No exceptions. Number three, any announcement received later than that will be omitted from the community bulletin. Number four, you must notify our studios no later than 12 noon on the Monday before the date of the event if there is a correction. It's your responsibility to provide us with the correct information. And number five, if your event requires attendees to pay an admission or registration fee, please consider contacting our Creative Services Department at WDVA by calling area code 434-797-1250. That's 434-797-1250. These are our guidelines, and as always, we appreciate your cooperation, and we look forward to continuing to serve you free of charge through the Community Bulletin at 1250 a.m. WDVA.
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